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6: Perfect. Can I get a 27 on a male as well?
0: Okay, from God.
6: Last, Thomas Henry Ocean, Mary Paul, Sam Ocean Nora. First of David, Edward Robert, Henry Adam Mary. Date of birth is 01-16 of 01, with a California OLN, yellow 5436748.
0: Mother, 18
5: 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Make sure you're clear.
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0: 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We're unable to locate. Let's see up further. We're going to be complete.
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2: Coming out, Thomas. 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
2: 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Unknown relation to the male. Slamming and banging sounds. RP can hear the female screaming. 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
2: Pavilion Atlanta, 5017 Charles 4.
3: Northbound or southbound?
2: Sorry, northbound.
4: First of Ollie, Ocean Lincoln Lincoln, Ida Edward, DUB 0903-2003 out of California.
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3: I think 272901 and a tow started for a Dodge pickup truck, not drivable with keys. It's missing one of the front tires. Union, Mary, first of Gavin, George, Adam, Victor, Ida, Nora. Date of birth is going to be 8-1 of 96.
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0: Just for 43, there's a Priority 3-1016 in 6B that I imagine will probably be pending.
1: Affirm if they're separated or verbal only.
2: Can you have the expiration on the Nevada plate?
3: 350.
4: Stack 1024 as juveniles involved.
3: Copy, thank you.
1: 347? No, 347. I'm sorry, can you try to run him again? It's going to be Davin, David, Adam, Victor, Iva, Nora.
0: I copy, affirm, will do.
1: Thank you. You're welcome.
4: Tony.
1: 641 from house 32, house 4.
5: 324.
3: Three, seven, four, four.
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1: 7373.
2: Yes, sir, I'm calling with them.
1: 7-0.
3: Charles 316 and out to Haddock.
1: Charles 316.
4: CNM expire 2032 with no restrictions. I copy. Yeah, that'll be in. Thank you. You're welcome. I'll let you know who the tow is as soon as I can get it to work. Copy. Thank you. You're welcome.

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1: Negative. 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
0: 62. 200 cares, D. David Dorn for an unwanted subject refusing to leave, causing a verbal disturbance. Officer Trapini for Sub John. He's white, 50s, 5'11, large built, gray t shirt, blue jeans, in a wheelchair, negative weapons, negative 26. And they're willing to fight. 200 cares, D. David Dorn.
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0: Nora 21, 2762, 9725 Pyramid Way. Originally received a 911 business abandoned on callback, reporting an unwanted subject, also causing a verbal disturbance. He's white, 40s, 5'5, small build, wearing all black, unknown weapons, unknown temp duties.
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6: Both units, 2325 cleared for number 346 from the Vivinci apartment. Checking for 1016. Ex-wife is outside knocking on the door. We're still getting further. It looks like it's via an interpreter. 2325 cleared for number 346. Trust 312, Charles 313, any North Hope Scan response.
2: Over up. Hey,
6: 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Some people are different, want to be 10.

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2: 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This year, the amount is clearer.
0: At 10:19, they seem to be pending over. 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And 325, I'll show you not trust 312 to me. 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
1: This I can report at the AutoZone for a customer that was trying to enter, and people were saying don't go in, there's a female screaming, is she still there?
2: We did a full lap around and did not see female black over black, but I can turn around and check again.
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3: Last, Paul, Union, Lincoln, Lincoln, Ida, Adam, Mary, hyphen, boy, Adam, Nora, King, Sam, first of Michael, common spelling, date of birth is 0306 of 92, with a California ID card, Frank, 11-71695. He says it is a driver's license, but doesn't have it in his possession.
0: Agent 32 for Washoe County, they have one deputy in the area waiting for cover. The second should be on scene shortly.
1: Same thing, guys.
4: The parents were
1: tasty.
4: How are you today?
1: Same thing, guys. Same thing. Trustee 12, Trustee 1, Derby, not 1063.
4: Thank you.
1: So I think that's 2780 Dana Kristen Lane with some trouble known female screaming for help and banging on the walls. Our person involved in neighbor 2780 Dana Kristen Lane.
4: Thank you,
1: copy. No, I think copy.
4: Thank you.
1: 314. No, 330, do you copy the code 3?
4: I do. Is there any flyers on that address?
1: I'll check now.
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0: Good morning, 1041, P number 5183. I'll be doubled with P number 5096. 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
0: 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Just on the last is no crime and common sense.
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0: 10-8.
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3: Engine 46, Monday 46, responding party 2 for a fall from the couch, trying to get into the wheelchair. 76-year-old male, reporting party is not on scene. 11651 Diamond Stream Drive. 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
7: 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It's the blue GMC Denali Nevada UNR 28487. Driver's a Hispanic male in his 40s with a white shirt. Was going about 80 miles an hour, not using their blinkers, and unable to maintain lanes. Attempt to locate sparks, please.
4: What's the fuck is your common motor if I get one? 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
10: 52, unit in, 1J3. Copy. 49. Rio after 3, I speak Spanish, I'm available with 21 though.
4: 47, copy.
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1: Do it.
4: Murder.
1: Chester 50.
6: 1045, I'll hold the response. We'll call back if needed.
1: 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What does come for?
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2: Copy, yeah, have them dispatch patrol. Did you check for injuries?
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2: Copy, let them know airbags, any fluids, any injuries, and have them get started that way.

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1: Shooter.
2: 2-5.
1: 3-7. Okay, so 180 Wellington Way, Hall 1016. Check the door and daughter. There's also the valve onto the other house. The mother is determined to one of the times that he chooses to shoot the children. Mother has mental issues. 180 Wellington.
3: 2-5. 3-7. No new commits.
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1: 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Is there already an AB all the 1030 back?
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0: 3937385
1: Roger. Okay, Mona and Yuri for a reckless driver. RP's refusing to stop following. Laughing westbound on Milana from Yuri. Sorry, westbound on Milana from Yuri. Silver Toyota Camry with no plates. Mona and Yuri.
2: Right on Mona, 325 stage, Wellington and Virginia.
1: 10:56, about to turn northbound on Kitsky from Mona.

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0: 为什么来着呢？
1: Hello.
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1: No.

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5: 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We have a third RP on non-emergency this time, advising there's a robbery in progress.
6: Responding party 1 for a heart problem for a 65-year-old male, 18178 Grizzly Bear Court.
1: 42, copy.
7: Can reach out for SPD as well. 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
5: Okay.
9: Charles,
10: your city. Raymond, since he's confirming the reporting for Isaac, please just stop following.
9: Charles, your city.
2: I'm sorry, Charles 250, can you 10-9 that last?
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2: Affirm.
10: Copy. We can encourage you one more time to stop following, please.
2: 10-4.
5: Copy, 1-42, code 3 from PAR. Great, all units responding. This RP is advising it's a commercial burglary in progress. They received it as a report of a burglary in progress with three subjects robbing the store, exiting with product. We're still obtaining further.
11: Cam, Henry, Adam, Nora, Tom, Edward, date of birth 7/7/89. California Olin, Edward,
5: 1385588. Camera, please. 8413. And that's for the 1016.
0: Okay, thank you.
5: Anyone at the store. There's no weapons or force mentioned when they were landline.
0: I copy. We'll keep units moving code 3 until we confirm.
5: I copy.
2: Copy.
12: They call, county is asking us if we can go with them.
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5: 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Has a valid California OLN expires 7/7/31. What you guys go for?
1: Copy that, Cobra. Thank you.
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5: Copy, 10-11, Route Circle C, for 1055 driver, vehicle's a white Nissan, driver's a white female, dirty, tan shirt, dirty money, clean hands, sweatpants, two juveniles in the vehicle, she's sitting in the driver's seat, RP is willing to sight Circle C. And brake units responding to the AutoZone on Pyramid, we are no longer landline, this third RP didn't happen any further.
12: States 3 subjects were walking out with product, robbing the store. No one could get a hold of anybody inside. There was no weapon seen, and no mention of a weapon, and no descriptions of the subjects.
3: 10-4.
11: R31, I'll dive for over to Cold Springs with 2-11.
5: 1-R31, I copy. Units responding to the Pyramid, Sparks is responding, normal response.
8: Marshall Hawk 7, nothing seen at the moment. There's one individual working on his car on the outside.

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4: Copy. I tried that one. 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
1: Sophia, yeah, attending Central, level secure and respond. 1505 Adderall Drive, Adderall Park near the baseball field, checking for a 1056 subject that's throwing a rock. 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
2: 1505. Currently, like, the doors are locked and they're investigating further.
1: Medic.
3: Looks like it comes back clear, no match. Oh, correction, it was just delayed. It is clear out of Nevada, should be suspended on Nevada plate 1842 Adams 7 on a 2008 Toyota sedan.
4: Copy, thank you.
3: I copy, continue, Moana. Said it looks like someone might be in there. The lights are going on and off. It's clear suspended 98 GM, pick up 3.
5: Who's Sparrow, come back to?
3: Last of Muldrew, first of Kevin, lives in Reno.
5: 10-4.
6: Yep, friends of my location, male, small laceration to the wrist.
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0: Just confirming, they said the doors are locked to the store? Copy. 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It shouldn't be locked.
1: Copy.
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2: 42.
0: 42. 4 clear. I'm probably easier if you just double me on Sam 292. We'll use Venture 650.
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1: I copy, I'll see what I can find.

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1: 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I'll be back on just a regular assignment, countywide.
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0: 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First name George, Ida Sam, Edward Lincoln. The rest is 0903, 2008.
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5: 9335, we'll go stack 1091-2775. Scottsdale, reference 1037, a subject who was ducking down behind his trailer at RP's house. Then he asked me for a cigarette and how many bedrooms were in the residence. He was last seen eastbound Scottsdale from this location at 1803. He's a black male, mid-40s, 6'3", thin build, black ski mask, white shirt, black sweatpants. Appear to be 1056, 2775 Scottsdale.
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0: Green and North, 349 at the RTS, on the traffic equal.
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1: 6-4-3-4. 3-4-7, you can send in the cover 45. We'll handle this one.
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4: Sports West. Checking for a no on the subject harassing patrons for Raptor 3. He's a white male, 47, being a male, long dark hair, blue shirt, blue jeans. We were going to the water fountain and walking in the planters and being verbally aggressive. Also 1066, 1345 South Virginia.
0: Okay. GOA here, myself at 13 will be around for that. You can cancel 1617.
4: 1617,
0: thank you. 1617.
1: 247, booking is 23.
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5: We're after 3 for the units responding to that on the lot on Virginia at the Sports West. Yeah, he was standing for the door and he was drinking a glass of beer.

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4: 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Negative crime. And checks okay. 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
3: Who's flying? I copy you, show me
4: 23. Well, multiple female subjects heard yelling. One stated she's drunk. We're still trying to get further. 404 Gregory Street.
3: Copy. Brave. 6-35, what's your 20?
5: 6-35, clear my last. I am 1 minute away from there.
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0: 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Can I get a 29 on 1? Last of Washington, common spelling. First of Jarvis, John, Adam, Robert, Victor, Ida, Sam. DOB, 12-2 of 85. 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
1: That's fine, thank you.

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0: 347-39-1097. Okay, so Alvarez shows a Priority 2 PMP on CGIS. He has some supervision conditions. Stand by for those. He's also shown to be on probation or supervised release status on NCAC out of California. He has a valid C out of Nevada and is clear on local. Do you want me to read the conditions or just log him in the call?
1: You can just log him in the call for now. We're not out with him yet. Thank you.
0: You're welcome.

0: Copy, Charles 3-1-6 with that update. Will be today.
1: Charles 3-1-6. 317-214, copy.
0: 17-14, copy, tonight. And about 330, what's up for?
1: No, it's 330 on, so you just...
0: Tom,
1: 332, that one?
0: Hey, Tom. Yeah, can you come out to Renown, follow up really quickly?
1: Tom, 332.

0: Washoe, Fort Charleston.
1: Fort Charleston.
0: We'll be clear, par, and route back to District Court then.
1: Copy.
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1: Okay, cool. I'm going to head out. If you guys need anything, give me a call on my cell.
2: Copy, thank you. We'll see you tomorrow.
1: Thank you both. 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
0: 1550 East Lincoln for larceny. Females walking towards the exit. She concealed cargo shorts and a tan colored bag. It's going to be a white female in her 30s, 5'6, black t shirt, sage green jeans. 1550 East Lincoln, and I'm going to send you a message. You read that before you go in.
1: Copy that, and 41 10 60.

0: already when they're going to leave through the entrance doors. They're in the parking lot.
1: So.
2: Clear after 3. DFR will be temporarily down due to the weather.
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0: Back Chevy Nevada 456 William 58. Or similar to that, please.
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0: Sparks 341.
2: 41.
0: Do they give a better description on the black Chevy? Is it a Traverse? I see one, but it's got a occupied by a male, no female.
2: She didn't know the model, just an SUV, and the plate came back on a GM, so we're not sure if it's just something similar to that plate.
0: Yeah, copy. This won't be it. I'm still checking.

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4: the vehicle description of that current 1050 matches the vehicle description of the 1050 that Tom's went to at the same location a little bit earlier.
0: Yeah, we had tried to ask if we are.
3: Truck 13.
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3: Truck 15.
5: I just got off the phone with LP. Our subject just went into TJ.
3: Stop for.
5: Charles 345, just 343, if you get any shots calls in the area for reaching St. Wells, it's probably going to be fireworks.
0: 10, sir.
3: It's going to be 2410 Frank 0 Nevada.
6: .371-393-6026 Golden Triangle for road rage, possibly turning into a 1010. RP's advising that her husband and the other driver over road rage are in a verbal 1010 at this time. Trying to get him to separate, but the husband is... Great. Keeps approaching RP's husband and making threats. Unknown 56 weapons or Nora for the RP, or for the other subject, and negative for the RP and husband. 6026 Golden Triangle.
3: 71.
5: Sorry, 62. We're almost done here. We'll be around to that after putting some notes in.
6: Top 4, 371, 393, disregard.
5: Top 4, 331, 1023.

0: 09.
1: 10번.
0: 321. Okay, SAS with notes and move in route to the Rowan.
1: There's no active 1010 now. Subject has gone into his building, which is number 13, and we're still trying to get further.
2: Okay, it does look like we went out there for an accident. Around 1540, I'm going to log it in your car. It was a black Leather Nissan Sentra.

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1: All right, 337 Remote, do you copy, Jenny?

0: 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But we're good to go for Century.
1: Copy.
2: Five Court Street, District 5, Engine 5, respond 525 Court Street.

0: 7 Washoe for further. RP is stating the subject stopped arguing and went back inside 1022 Numaga. Subjects at 1031 Numaga may have also been involved. RP does not know the subjects were no longer landline.
1: Copy that.

0: the RP's in apartment 205 and wants to speak with officers.
1: Lightning strike investigation. Respond Gordon Avenue and California Avenue. District 5. Engine 1. Respond Gordon Avenue and California Avenue.

0: Tom 23.
1: Tom 23.
0: The police on the call, can you log them into the call for the hit, please?
1: Sam 375, Sam 385, right now, 1063.
2: Terrible.
1: Both units, 5019 South McCarran, CVS for a larceny just occurred. Suspect grabbed many items and then walked out and has stolen from this location several times. Unknown direction of travel, still unlinking getting further, 5019 South McCarran. Sim 385, you copy?
3: 3061 Sparks.
4: Go ahead.
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0: 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Respond to Evans Avenue and East 6th Street. 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
1: Just checking, we have the one caller on this.
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4: 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So 375, you copy?
3: Yeah.
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3: 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I'll be 1042 today.
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3: Hey, front.
5: So 1073 for 43, no plates on the back, but LPR hit on the front plate is stolen.
2: 10-4. Rick Washer Units, Washer County Green is closed for 1073, 28 Southwood, out with the 99 plate. Washer Green is closed.
4: No, 313, are you in checking units, go for?
3: Yes.
4: I'm fishing, yeah.
3: Reno, Union 177, 1041, 10-8, good morning.
4: Anyone 7-7-10-4 in reach.
2: Wash my units, Wash County Green is open. 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

0: transporting one from house 6 to house 2.
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6: Engine 13, red frequency assignment, motor vehicle collision. Respond southbound 395N and eastbound Interstate 80, District 2. Engine 13, respond southbound 395N and eastbound Interstate 80.
3: Block as well on 4th, going over with West Arlington, I think. Yeah, we're over on Court Street right now. My copy.
2: Can you continue?
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8: Southbound 395, just north of the East 2nd Glendale off ramp. It's going to be the number 1 and possibly the number 2 line.
6: 10-4.
3: Marine engine 5 on scene in the area attempting to locate California and Gordon.
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6: 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Respond to 1741 Saturno Heights Drive.
9: Sorry, I know I'm getting calls all over the city, but just don't know if you copied that, if you want to notify Public Works. We have several groups of streetlights out on 4th Street, at least from Virginia to west. We haven't checked north to south of there.
6: Virginia to west on 4th.
10: And I did have NHP going northbound code 3, so they should be here shortly.
6: Flash copies. I apologize, I caught check Jordan for FTAs, and what did you want 1035 for?
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1: For Golden at 41 House 12, good morning.
3: I haven't made contact with RP. Just point out the pole that he's on. There's no fire. 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

0: We don't give to you any available return. 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
3: 10 far below Dyson. 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
1: 10-4, I'll show you an engine one returning.
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1: 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Go ahead.
2: 504 Zebra X-ray Edward, Nevada, on a silver Nissan. You can hear fires 23.
1: That's far, I copy.
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1: Okay. Engine
4: for Reno.
1: It looks like water is flooding onto the floor, coming up through the AC vents, and dripping down to the electrical outlets.
5: 5.
4: Separate.
1: Engine 4.
6: Air Charles 4. Okay, I'll turn.
1: Charles 4. Stand for. 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
6: Engine 1.
1: Engine 1, I have engine 4 en route to a service call on 3rd Street. However, I have a call in District 4 for Sierra and West 11th. It's in the southbound lane for water bubbling up into the road from the manhole.
5: 3416.
6: Good.
5: Sorry for the delay on John, but it's detained for 10 for PMP.
6: Good.
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North 31, can I get a 2729 on 1? 7WMA, last of Coleman, Charles, Ocean Lincoln, Edward, Mary, Adam, Nora, first of Stephen, Sam, Tom, Edward, Paul, Henry, Edward, Nora, date of birth is 11-23-88, Nevada DL 080-228-9872.

0: Central Synaptic, I'll be continuing on 84 Rover.
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2: I did attempt to contact the Onyx Apartments number that's listed in Google. The machine that comes on said that this is no longer an answering machine for that service or for that apartment, and says to contact the maintenance number that the residents should have.
1: Thank you.
3: Engine 4. We bump up to 12 to Sierra, where one of the manhole covers for the sewer came off the, was lifted up and off the hole, and the sewer water is about a foot below the top of the lid right now, if you can notify the sewer department.
2: And was it the same location of Sierra and 11th?
3: My apologies, it's at College in Sierra, just north of 11th.
2: Copy, College in Sierra.
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1: I'll let you know what I was doing. I'm going to put you on a quick call just so I have documentation, and then I'll clear you from it.
2: I copy. Be advised, we got the cover back on. It's not an open hole right now, but it does seem like that line is getting pretty high in the under subsurface tunnels.
1: Ripple disturbance. The verge.
0: I did. Love it.

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1: Temper. Dean Lane's NSP has been advised. Reference SAC 1144, Washington, Twitter.
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3: Sam 186, Sam 39, and Charles from the information. It's going to be 3090 Limbury, number 275 for a 15-year-old that passed out. I don't have any circumstances as to what happened. 3095 Limbury, number 275.
4: Thank you, sir. You're not allowed code 3.
3: Charles, would you call me code 3?
4: Yes, sir.
0: 10-8, vehicle left on scene and juvenile is released to responsible and assist.
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1: Washington
3: 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Charles 6 on 2 Charles, copy.

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3: 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All better. Thanks.
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6: 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We're complete.
0: Okay.
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0: show me back en route to my battery call. And I'll be near Octa Farmer. I'll be code 4, speaking with victim.
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0: me a log before you place into this call for me, please?
1: Sure, go ahead.
0: First is going to be 70 George 475 Nevada.
1: Press the next one.
0: 488 Paul 12 Nevada.
1: And the last one.
0: Last one is 441 Sam 01 also Nevada. Thank you so much.
1: You're welcome.
2: Able to contact the cleaners.
1: 10-4, 22 copy.
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3: Engine 11, Reno. Engine 11 responding, they didn't come up and read, I'll attempt to contact them, but I do have another call in District 8 for Victim of a Fall that I just dispatched in Engine 5-2.
2: Well, we'll take that.
3: Engine 8-2, 16840 Sierra Highlands Drive. And this will be at a house, sorry, I was thinking it was an apartment, but 16840 Sierra Highlands Drive. As it goes, my parents came out and are with the RP out front of Building 18. Parents live in apartment 149.
2: 23. 25.

0: everyone. It's going to be a mom and sister that are at the front desk. They have a 55-year-old sister that has special needs that has been talking to a male online, and then they got a package with a laptop in it via mail.
1: 10-4.
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0: 5501 West 4th Street, Unit 6, District 8, Engine 5. Respond 5501 West 4th Street, Unit 6.
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Respond to 55 North Sierra Street, Unit 1708, District 1, Squad 1. Respond to 55 North Sierra Street, Unit 1708.

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0: 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Can you please log Engine 51 out? It's going back in reserve status with E4.
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2: Red frequency assignment, medical emergency. Respond to 55 North Sierra Street, Unit 1708, District 1, Ladder 1. Respond to 55 North Sierra Street, Unit 1708.
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0: 21.
1: State 31, 321, Pyramid and Avenue of the Oaks across from the In-N-Out parking lot. Check for a homeless subject that's flashing his genitals at RP. Possibly 1056 Nora, negative weapon scene. The white male, mid-50s, 6'2", medium build, wearing a black leather jacket and a red and black checkered skirt or kilt. RP does want to sign a complaint for SDAM. Now advising that the male is standing on top of the bench, Pyramid and Avenue of the Oaks.
0: Hello.
1: 21.
0: State
1: 31,
0: 1060.
1: 231.
0: Splash 11M23, go for
1: it. Stay 11.
2: Thank you, Lucas. Okay, I'm on Parkley Court with Lincoln Tom 35457.
3: Thank you, Lucas. I copy. What was your call for Parkley?
2: Files are actually Offenhauser and Portman.
3: Copy, Offenhauser and Portman.
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1: Okay.
2: Edward Lincoln, Sam, Edward Nora, Ocean, Union, Sam, Ida. First to John, I went to Kama with H. Henry. Date of birth on him, 8-12-87. His social out of Nevada, 530-85-4511.
1: Tamper. Street entry, 2400 Harvard Way, number 219. The Brooktree Apartments for 1016 via text. Or if you text C911, seeing they have an open case, there are some priors with the phone number. Still trying to get better. 240 Harvard Way, number 219.

0: Yeah, Charles Town 4. I was 23, stack 175, SAS 10-8.
1: Charles Town 4. Sorry, it was 22. Are you available for 21?
2: Red frequency assignment, medical emergency. Respond 1981 terminal way, 13, engine 13. Respond 1981 terminal way.
3: Sure, going to be semen. He's clear of upvalidity, the only detention suicide risk. We do have a hazard for battery on a peace officer, 1096, snar use, trained MMA fighter, positive trespass, ocean disorderly, TPO violation, union harassment, 1056, and general jail.
0: Yeah, he said something about semen, and definitely 1096, but code 4.
3: Temper.
2: Okay. 6:45 Oregon Boulevard, Upton, engine 9. Respond 11:6:45 Oregon Boulevard.

0: They said it was.
1: Oregon Boulevard.
2: We saw nothing.

0: assume the male is acting paranoid, refusing to leave the apartment, and looks like we're no longer landlines. Okay. 3-2-3.
1: Break 393, just traffic.

0: 81 Los Amigos, and it was behind her house on...
1: No smoke or flame seen. Going to be behind 11645 Oregon Boulevard.
2: Country 10573. The male involved in the last of Ramos versus Jordan.

0: 9, do you want me to call in the energy now or wait till you have a scene size up on scene?
1: Yeah, let me get on scene and I'll give you a pole number.
2: Century 75, Century Entry. We did just get an additional RP recontacting saying that she received a text from the female half living in this unit saying there was a 1016 and asking for help. This RP wasn't able to determine if it was verbal or physical, but there is a history of physical disturbance. Female half is also pregnant. No longer landline.
3: Center 10. Park Street 21.
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5: 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We're going to assess it real quick, and then we might need to get Public Works to assess the light pole.

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0: 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Mezzan route. 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
3: 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And 393, clear current, 2001 Chevy to Ronald Hicks on Daydridge Drive.

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0: This pole is behind the dispatch address, and the pole number is 171094.
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3: 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Subject is not known to RP. They are now outside. RP is standing by with the subject. I believe they're confused or lost your 1056. 9639 Northrop Drive.
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3: Okay, let's to 1505 East 4th Street to the Ambulance Muffler for a 1010 in the parking lot between three males, one female. We're still limiting further. 1508 East

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2: Got it, thank you. And you let county know that we won't need their assistance.

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0: 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No fire problem, no need for any energy. This was just lightning from the area.
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0: and I have three birds.
1: Roger,
0: with a responsible day, walk out of from you.
1: Roger, I copy. Roger, I copy.
2: Reopening 493, switching you off.
1: Franklin,

0: vehicle ran into the back of the property. We do have some property damage. Can I get PD to take a report, please? And they'll probably need a tow to get the vehicle out.
1: 10-4, since it occurred off of McCarran, it'd be NHP jurisdiction?
0: Affirm, but being that the property is in Sparks, I'm not sure if PD is required to take that, but I'll let you decide.
1: 10-4, we've already advised them and they should be on the way. If they decide it best, we'll come out there as well.
0: 41 copies.
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4: 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Engine 13. 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Unit 1.
5: Carolyn Surrey Drive for the subject. Yelling at RP, it's going to be a white male adult in his 50s, 5'9", small build, wearing a black t-shirt, tan shorts, possibly 1056 meth. RP's inside and subject's father is in the backyard. 201 Surrey Drive, Lenora 22, Washa Street, you're now for cover.
0: I copy, I'll be around.
6: The unwanted subject called back, stating that the owner grabbed his bag and all his jewelry is missing. This RP is still on scene. No verbal disturbance. 512 Denzel Drive.
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6: 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I'm sorry, Charles 313 Street.
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0: Sam Tom, Robert Ida, Charles King, Lincoln Adam, Nora David, first name, Ida Roberts, Victor Ida, Nora George, date of birth 7-4 of 86, social 256-550743.
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1: Good.
0: This is 260 Claremont Street, number 1, for suicide attempt. Subject has last known Bentner, first of Ian, born in 1990. There's an inside phone number listed. Okay, last contact with the subject at 1930 hours. Say he took venoms of pills. Does live alone, or if he is requesting a callback. Runs out by responding as well. 260 Claremont, number 1.
1: And, 330, we can hold on for a response until we request for a member.
0: 330, I got me. Charles 303, Charles 304, XJ,
1: those
0: me.
1: Okay, thank you, sir.
2: Copy, direct, thank you, 33. This is 6 over.

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0: 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Can you please 21 house 1?
1: Copy.
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2: 44.
1: This is a malfunction alarm. Situation mitigated. Sound complete.
2: 44. 17 Charles 016 Remington 63.
1: 17. 16.
2: Captain 7 Charles 316 is going to be the Wells Bridge underneath for an unwanted subject refusing to leave. Causing disturbance, RP is calling from City Hall. Advise they have two armed security officers serving written notices. One subject is not seen creating an issue. It's going to be a white male. Nothing further in description or inside phone numbers for the officers on scene. RP states the officer called her, said they needed RPD right away. The Wells Bridge.
1: 1-7.
2: I'm going to trust you on
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4: Smash Springs Elementary, 100 Maryland May Drive, check for juvenile problem. 8 juveniles in the parking lot doing donuts in a golf cart. RP advised there's 5 or 6 of them on the golf cart, ranging between 10 to 12 years old. Also causing a noise disturbance, RP believes the juveniles may have broken into the school to get the golf cart at Spanish Springs Elementary.

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0: Mission 13, I wasn't sure if you made contact yet, but it looks like Carson City Sheriff's Office recontacted. They did confirm they spoke with the father of the suicidal subject, who did state the subject is at this address.
1: Did you copy?
2: Okay.
1: 13, did you still need PD to respond?
2: No, we don't need PD. There was no medical at the address given on the call.
1: Sergeant 13?
3: Yeah, I'm Kinsley. Green over black.
0: Copy, Kinsley.
3: The location described as could be more of a city streets problem. If you get an opportunity, could you notify them? And if they could be clear to
1: Pinchney?
3: Yes, 23.
1: Catherine, then.

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1: Can I get a 29 on mail?
2: K911, go ahead.
1: It's going to be last of David Yellow, Edward Robert, first of Gregory, common spelling, date of birth 7666, and a social 530684808.
3: Robert Ocean Yellow, Mary Adam Nora, first of Angela, Adam Nora George, Edward Lincoln Adam, date of birth 4/13/87, social 503-153-150 out of Nevada on a WFA.
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0: Washa, Fox 7, 23 and the 2, no problem, will be.
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2: So for a negative on the juveniles on the golf cart, I'm just going to check the school, see if it's broken into.
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0: 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If not arrested, Ford extends specified a sex offender notification unit. Other than that, he's clear.
1: Copy. And we're good for
0: him. For Wells Ridge.
1: Well, I stand by, Crystal.

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0: It's going to be 89 Charles, 220, Nevada. And does that come back to an error?
1: K954, watch your radio check. Lachua, first of Malia.
0: Copy that. And what's the registered address for that one?
1: 7107 Fantasia Court in Sun Valley.
0: Copy that. Thank you.
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2: 73.
1: The license plate is clear. It comes back to a 22 Chrysler.
2: Copy. Does it have a RO on there?
1: Last of Weems, first of Bond.
2: Copy, thank you.

0: There she is. She's clear, valid. 51120 Brown and Hazel.
1: Was it just the last name? Is that way you can find it? Was the DOB and social matching?
0: DOB A firm. And the social was just off a little bit to not force it. It's 110 instead of 150.
1: Everything.
2: 330.
3: Move to a moment if you could review spec 1244, the juvenile, no exact address.
2: 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And if those went to 1221, we can cancel that one.
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6: 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Anyone will have traffic on the vehicle at McCarran and Nichols?
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1: 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This is for a... Sorry, it's... several wires that were exposed. She cannot confirm, but she was walking her dog who got electrocuted by the light pole.
2: 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Is the dog injured at all?
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1: Check, we just got a possible address, so 7856 Moss Creek. 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
6: 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The Moss Creek call has been coded 583 for Renzo. You can take the other call, District 9.
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0: And then dispatch to them as well if there's wires just hanging loosely on the road, and then we'll also continue.
1: Interesting.

0: exposed wires that did electrocute the dog, and the dog is alive. But I believe the RP should be standing by at 1025 Purple Lane.
1: 15 copies. It's on that traffic stop. Engine 13 from truck 15. Go for 13. 13, we can handle if you guys want to stay available.
2: 13 copies. We're actually just pulling on scene, but as soon as you guys, you know, pull in right behind us, we'll gladly go back to our district and man that zone.
1: 15 copies. Will be there shortly.
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3: Tom, please, the dealer, please.
1: Okay, thanks, sir. Yeah, especially great.
3: Two copies.
1: The Nugget.

0: Stand 315 and 315 restaurant, code 3-5th Sergeant.
1: 7.
0: Black male, I'm 20 years of age, thin build with this black hair that's in an afro style. He's wearing a purple shirt and black pants. San Juan Andrea Street 3, and I'll write Street Rocco 3.
2: 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Nevada DL
3: 00731-3514.
4: 75 in the area.
5: 10-3-5 confirming all units. Reno, yellow is closed. Range from the area of the 10-10 to 10-10 to 10-10 on Nutmeg. Reno, yellow is closed.

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0: At 1025, verbal, there is no exposed wires, there is no problem here. We are clearing, and you can advise at the energy that they can stand down if they want.
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0: assist, and will you show me the route? Extend the code 7.
1: Reno for Chuck 15. Reno, we're clear of this call. We'll take that call for ladder 3.
2: Chuck 15, I copy. Ladder 3, copy.
3: 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Thank you.

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5: Yes, he copies.
3: Infinite. 3 North, 37,
2: 15. Not 15. 18 inches,
3: 13 on orange. 757.
5: 7-1-2, Henry
1: 35. Series is copy, so it's been into Henry 35.
2: Thank you, that. Have a good night, return to red. Sweet dreams.
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2: WMA out of Nevada, last of Rich, Robert Edward, Ida Charles, Henry, first of Stephen, Sam Tom Edward, Victor Edward Nora, date of birth 9-2 of 90, Nevada DL, 080-720-9572, break for the VIN. Red David Adam, Mary 7 X-ray, King 03, 10473 should come back to a 2019 Mazda.

0: Purple shirt, black pants, black male, 20, thin build, black hair and afro. Toby, I was in front of H40. You know something, copy?
1: And are you able to check with local tows to see if, for some reason, this vehicle is towed?
2: Maybe 920 Southwood Boulevard. Coordinates are mapping near the northwest side of the parking lot. Check the welfare of subject, possibly in a vehicle described as a white Jeep 2020 Wagoneer, unknown plate. The SOS alarm was set off in the vehicle. Negative contact per the alarm company and negative subscriber information. Drop time was at 2040 and the vehicle has not moved since the alarm. At Incline Bowl in the parking lot, north side.
0: 11.
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2: Palm Ocean, Tom, Tom, Sam, first of Elizabeth. 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

0: there'll be two last names, Queen Union Edward, Victor Edward David Ocean Hyphen, King Ida Edward, Sam Henry Adams, Sam Adams. First of J, it's John Adam Edward. Date of birth is 8591. 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
5: Nine 7 final round 2, please. George, Henry, Tom, first of Kendra, Phonetic King, Edward, Nora, David, Robert, Adam, date of birth 4-6-89, California driver's license number David 729-4431.
6: How about the next one, you ready?
5: Could be last spelled phonetically, Queen, Union, Edward, Victor, Edward, David, Ocean, hyphen, King, Ida, Nora, Sam, Henry, Adam, Sam, Adam. First of Samantha, common spelling, date of birth 12-18-90, Nevada ID card number 160-564-2637.
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0: 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Last of Coronado, Velasquez, Charles, Ocean, Robert, Ocean, Nora, Adam, David, Ocean, Space, Victor, Edward, Lincoln, Adam, Sam, Queen, Union, Edward, Zebra, First of Adolfo, Adam, David, Ocean, Lincoln, Frank, Ocean, DOP 1031 of 82, California, DL, Yellow, 258-2650. 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

0: 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Respond 11 North Sierra Street, downtown theater closed. District 1, Engine 1, respond 11 North Sierra Street, downtown theater closed.
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2: Good.
1: Rorschach 1270 is a Priority 1 pending our time limit.
2: Copy, I'm going to be having a couple of secure from here.
1: Timber.
2: Yeah.
1: Last unit, you're 10-1.
2: Thank you.
3: Rorschach 1282 is a pending 911 residential hang-up. It was just static on the line and negative response to the call taker. SAC 1282.
2: Copy, I'll take a look.
3: Thank you.
2: Charles 341.
3: 341.
2: Oh, it's clear there's nobody home. Do we have a, on that traffic problem or vehicle problem, whatever it was, do we have a contact number for anybody who lives here?
3: We'll check clear. His phone number's in the call.
2: Simple.

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0: 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This is
1: 261.
0: Got nothing on that one. Did you have another one?
2: If next is 775-771-6035.
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3: Thank you, thanks guys. Okay, 11 assist, long back on last time.
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0: Charles 2 and 5, Charles 2, sorry, now 1063.
1: 5-1-4.
0: This is Anthony, 434 and a half, East 7th Street. Checking for trouble unknown. RP is reporting hearing yelling. Number of subjects on scene, 434 and a half, East 7th.
1: 1-5. 1-4. And on 330, I'm in the area down all 5.
0: Number 330, 10-4, Charles 2 and 4, Charles 5, excuse me.
1: 1-5, 10-8, thanks, Arch. 1-4, 10-8, thanks, Arch.

0: unable to 21 them, units weren't available.
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0: Hey, sir.
3: Address is via phase 2 to the rear of this location for trouble unknown. Male frantically stating someone was trying to kill him, started saying he was going to have a heart attack, wouldn't give a location, refused to answer questions, and disconnected. 10370 Narcotran. Order into 10 to the rear.

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1: 1019 to New Maga Lane. Additional RP stating at 1021 New Maga, there's going to be a physical 1016. Same subjects that were called in earlier and did not answer the door. RP is not involved, but states the subjects at this location are 1056 alcohol and fighting each other. This is going to be the family of subject last of Samson, first of Penny. 1021 New Maga.
0: I don't know, I'd be better than your tail tonight.

0: Engineer Weenan. Engineer Susan, I seem to have PD and not to this call. It was a mail stating someone was trying to kill him and then stating he was going to have a heart attack.
1: Who is a neighbor? Sharp, he's not on scene or involved.

0: Right, Charles 7-4, 23, stack 280.
1: Charles 7-4, copy that. I don't have subject on park.
0: Right, Charles 33.
1: Charles 7-4.
0: Myself and 312 will be en route, disturbance on Mount Rose.
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0: Call 35 6K 954 Washington 1063. Big Bend Ranch at the powwow grounds. Check for a 1037 vehicle on scene for the past hour. It's going to be a gray Jeep with interior lights on, possibly occupied by one male. No further description. RP is concerned. There's no reason for the subject to be on the powwow grounds. Unknown weapons, unknown 1056 at Big Bend Ranch.
1: I'm already in the area.
0: 10-4.

0: Washington 133-63, plate. Henry William 7280, UFC plate.
1: 10-4.
2: Wash Cam 5 Charlie. Charles Victor Adam, 4478. Standby on the state. Actually, Washington.
1: 10-4.
3: Reno, they were station landing.
4: 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Current Robert. Frank William. 337 California.
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1: Sam 393.
0: Paul, Daniel is on a golf trip in California and he's been advised to be 10-8 at the S.
1: Come forth.
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1: Cubs, good for 80, Rob.

0: Sam Paul, Ida Robert, Ida Tom Union. First of Paul, Paul Adam, Union Lincoln. He has middle initials of John in yellow. His birthday is 12/8/1990. Illinois, Edward 216-6909-0349.
1: COB is going to be 72705, and it's going to be a California DL yellow 7438650.
2: Here's Sam 186. Thanks for coming today.
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3: Copy. Has a valid California OLN, expires 7/27/30. 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
1: I'm George Henry, 11945, California.
0: Yeah, I think you have some more.

0: 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Do you have any updates on our call?
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3: 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Nothing else seen or heard. In the area of 1060 Ronway.
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0: State Parkway, approximately 10 ago. 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Vehicle's unable to maintain lanes. NSP's been advised. Reference Act 1299. Washoe clear.
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1: Go for both.
0: 580 Llewellyn Road, check for 1016, RP seeing a female, looks like she hit and was screaming at an infant in a vehicle. Vehicle described as a black Dodge pickup, four-door, unknown plate. Subject is a white female adult in her 30s, 5'6", medium build, possibly 1056. RP saying the subject is leaving northbound on Carnes towards

0: one, Alaska Garcia, George Adam Robert, Carl Vida Adam, First of Rudolph, Robert, Union David, Ocean Lincoln, Paul Henry, middle name is Valentino. Date of birth is 6/21/67. Let's go with the California, or excuse me, Nevada, 00132413. Sorry, I'm reading off the computer. Another male, last of Holly, Paul Adam Union, Lincoln Edward Yellow, first of Shannon. Dan Henry, Adam, Nora Nora, Ocean Nora. Birthday is 7/13/1972. Nevada ID 080-651-3740. Female out of California, last of Montez, Mary Ocean Nora, Tom Edward Sam, first of Guadalupe, George Union Adam, David Adam, Lincoln Union Paul Edward. Her birthday is 4/28/1970, California, Charles 666-7601.
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3: For 43RP, saying the female is possibly a niece of the owner of that address, does not live there.

0: units, Washoe County Green is closed for Indian Colony units at Numaga. Washoe County Green is closed.
1: Green, RS 323 in the area.
2: Sir, thank you.
3: 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Is it in town and do they need cover?
1: Please show me out with county on the top there. Forward the numbers.
2: Can you forward the numbers?
4: 021 Numaga.
5: 42 in response, 03 with Sergeant Poole.
1: Negative.
0: 10-4. Washoe units, Washoe Green is back open. Code 4 received on Numaga. Washoe County Green is back open.
4: Going over traffic, code 4 on Numaga. Washoe County Green is back open.
6: Karn, the Llewellyn.
0: Number 32.
4: ID card only. Shannon is clear, ID card. And Guadalupe is clear, expired 27.
1: Thank you.
0: Put North 21.
5: You can put 1R11 tonight, and I'll be in route to CIC for entry.
6: If you're still landline with the RP, can you ask what their relation is to the subject or the address?
0: We are no longer landline per the call taker. The RP was a neighbor.
6: Copy, that's what I was figuring.

0: check will be negative all the way up to the address, 580.
1: It'll be 10-8, civil issue.
2: Thank you, Austin. Did you take it?
3: Sure, sensor.
2: We're going to
3: call 7-3-10. Sure, sensor.

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2: Doobie 12-19-196, Soch 503-214777, WMA.
3: That too. I'll stay on the residence in case she comes back. I'm parked across the street. Gonna be the first one I can't quite see because it's dark, but there's like those two big evergreen type trees right here out front, and it's the one right in front of it.
4: It's not related to that, but I know there's a black truck usually parked on Carnes, like where all that trash is, and they usually go to Bob and Lucy's or Hobie's.
3: Yeah.
5: Is this confirming that date of birth 1-2 of 96?
2: It's going to be 12-9-1961.

0: CN375, CN186, Philippine at 1063. Philippine is going to be 3770 Vantage Way, 1016, male, female. Are you scared? This is mental health was coming home and it had been physical. RP wants to be anonymous.
1: Hold on. 81 wants to make you watch the 1063 AP. Intersection of Churchill Drive and 9 Drive. Check for 1057. Two vehicles. Vehicle 1's a gray or white Ford F-150. Vehicle 2's a dark color Ford pickup lifted. RP states Vehicle 1 hit Vehicle 2, then female driver took off, last seen northbound on Churchill. RP stated Vehicle 2 with the male driver took off after the female. Negative injury. And no vehicles are still on scene, so I guess ATL in the area of Churchill and 9.
2: 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Going to Creek Park, out with one.

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0: 32. Myself and 31 will be out at the reported address. We'll attempt to knock and see what's going on.
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0: 475 SAM 61 Nevada on a Hyundai Elantra and break for last. 978 3 Frank 6 Nevada on a blue Jeep.
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0: Reno North 325, assist in Ron Corp Red.
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0: Yes, I'm sorry. And last of Rios Olmos, Robert, Ida, Ocean, Sam, Hyphen, Ocean, Lincoln, Mary, Ocean, Sam.

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7: Vantage. 20 for the past tense. Battery, result of a domestic occurred at 8th Street Park. Victim's currently at 2405 Victorian at the Motel 6. Info, stack 1-3-2-0.

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1: SAM 375.
2: Bartender and 12th en route, and do you have PD en route?
1: This came from Reno. It's a Reno call. I'll call and make sure. The RP and suspect are separated. The suspect is still at the 8th Street Park. And the victim should be standing out front of Motel 6.
2: I got this. Thank you.
3: Can I get a 291? Samson, Sam Adam, Mary, Paul, Sam Ocean, Nora, Professor Jean, George, Edward, Nora, Edward, Gilbert, 12-16-94, and possibly partial social 538-5096.
4: Just confirming for the social, there was a bit of static. I got 538-5096. I think I'm missing a number. Maybe messed some of those up.
3: Negative, you got it right, but that's all I have for now.
1: 10-4.
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2: Three times and I left her a message. So, that's it.
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0: Sitek is stating you can see the flames coming possibly from two in between two trailers at the Cozy Trailer Park. It's to the rear of Tacos Jalisco.
1: I copy, thank you.
2: And Engine 12, two Reno officers are en route for you now.
3: Engine 12, copy. Thank you, I appreciate it. Rest up on scene.
0: Excuse me. Turn on to CM 395, his public operator.
1: Copy, thank you.
0: CM 373, I'll be around, cancel 75. 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
1: right now, checking for. 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I'm

0: 4 Railroad Avenue. This is going to be for a service request. RP is reporting that her vape pen is expanding and hissing. We have fire responding at the women's shelter, 54 Railroad Avenue.
1: Washer 6, Canyon 54, is that service request per fire?

0: 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One, same eight, one, pretty unreadable. 10-9.
1: Checking.
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0: 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K9, 54, Washoe.
4: 54.
0: My apologies. Pyramid Lake Fire is not requesting police response at this time.
4: Copy. I'm 21-35.
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0: Engine 3 Reno, T5 was advised landline. He'll be coming up on red soon.
1: Six one, if you can add a note that hold 395 checks negative from 431 all the way to East Lake.
2: Reno PD will remain on scene for a report to be filed, and we have completed an AMA. We're available.
3: Thank you.
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0: With the update, you can close stack 328.
1: 10-4.
2: We got some witnesses in the businesses on Moana that said they saw a person trying to start a fire. We're at 520 Gentry, space 53, and we do have a small smoldering incendiary device up against the trailer. Just want to see if you want to come out and take some photos.
3: It's actually like an incendiary device.
1: One 1095 or two separate 1095s?
2: Just one, my apologies.
1: That's okay, thank you. Come for the night.
2: Let me try to describe this to you. Looks like there's some siding that was burned. Gas caps missing from the vehicle.
3: Just take a quick peek at it and, yeah, if you don't mind just hanging tight, I'll be there in about 15 minutes.
2: Yeah, and I got the space is occupied. We got the resident here and then we got some witnesses, so.
3: Someone was trying to, like, burn that guy's residence down?
2: Yeah, that's what it sounds like. He's got pictures and stuff like that. But so he's got video as well.
3: Alright, yeah, hang tight. You said it's 520 Gentry.
2: Yeah, look for the flashy things for space 53.
3: Copy, I'll see you shortly.
2: I can't wait.
3: Go home, I'm gonna go back over to red. Thanks.

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4: Traffic, all traffic, and vehicle further, main left in a red Kia sedan, and then plate, and then direction of travel.
0: Yeah, 330, 10-4. 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
1: assist 10. 10-4.
4: No, 337, 10-4. Charles, 7-4, can you chase me?
0: Thank you, continue.
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4: Passes Venom, first with Eric, white male, 36'7", medium build, black hair, no collateral action.
0: Charles,
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6: 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Engine 2, go ahead.
1: 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Will you give me a location?
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1: 937.
0: Good morning. Long Island, I'll be today.
1: Have a good morning.
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2: Perfect. We did get a call about it. I will go ahead and cancel it.
3: Copy. Thank you.
0: Charles 114, good morning, 1041 today.
1: 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Good morning. Charles 114.

0: 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I know you're on it, but can get Graveyard to 9th Street when available.
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1: 14. Get you guys North Graveyard as soon as I have them. If I could turn that to relieve, please swing in. It's 1016, 1471 East 9th. Go ahead.
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3: 20th Century Way, and then can I get time of alarm in case for this incident, please? Thank you.
0: Five, case number is 26-28755. That's 26-28755. And call came in at 2210. Charles, you have
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1: 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Pyramid, Emerson.

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1: I called the RP back. She advised that happened just south of CMEX, which is right on the border, so it was transferred to Reno.
0: Copy, thank you. She has a Nevada DL number 08023996722.
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0: Hey, Chen, you're at 2016, stack 1329 with transgender, originally taken by Sparks, occurred at 2217 hours for 333 Goletti Way on the railroad tracks, 1016, 35 Railton punched the mother and the

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1: Last of Boy Edward Nora, Henry Adam Mary, first of Edward Robert, Ida Charles, and UB 428 of 89. I'll get you a third here in a sec.
2: Confirming that was 428 of 89?
1: Yeah, 428, 89. 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
2: Got it.
1: Last of Simmons, Sam, Ida, Mary, Mary, Ocean, Nora, Sam. First of Alex, Adam, Lincoln, Edward, X-ray. 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
5: Charles 1, thank you. Can 395.
7: Yeah, Sam 195, good morning from Burlington.
5: Sam 195, good morning.
0: Reno, Sam 174, same traffic.
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3: 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I appreciate it. 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

0: Charles, 111, Charles 1, tell right now, 1063. Roger, 3-4 in Montello, checking for trouble unknown. Subject seen walking around with blood on their hands. Subject is a Hispanic male, 24 to 25, thin nails, black hair, wearing a blue hooded sweatshirt, blue shorts. Walking eastbound 4 from Montello, call for 1056, Renza and Fire will be responding as well. 4 in Montello.
1: Cruz, Charles Robert Union Zebra. It's first of Wenceslao, William Edward Nora, Zebra, Sam Lincoln Adam Ocean, and birthday is 10-6-1990. My apologies.
2: 10-4. And just confirming, is that male or female?
1: It's going to be male.
2: 10-4.
0: Hand and is now walking in traffic lanes. Northbound on telephone 4.
2: Standing 11.
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0: I agree.
3: Medical stage for this call?
0: You're
3: not
0: in
3: medical.
0: Okay, well, first off,

0: dispatch to all units are now closing down the one primary frequency. All south units and units on south calls switch to green. Roof VL is now closed.
1: Nevada.

0: were trying to kill him because he is 1056, and my partner's still landline getting further, and we have runs that are starting at this stage.
1: 111. Did you say how they're trying to kill him, or give me specifics?
0: We're talking and arguing with him, then he got beat up, and that the male is bleeding from everywhere. Realize there's 6 people that were kicking him, throwing rocks in his face, and the suspect left running unknown DOT.
2: Barrientos is non-X at Marion and CIC out of Alabama. So it's clear, CJS local with a, looks like a suspended 27 expired ID card.
3: Copy, thank you.
4: Miriam is also clear in a match, Nevada, California locals.
3: Copy, thank you.
5: This is 147, Alpha 11.
6: Just fall over.
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5: Copy that, thank you.
2: North 146?
7: Yes, ma'am. I accidentally marked on scene. I'm still en route.

0: Washington, 180, 23.
1: Winnetka 80.
2: Sullivan. For clarification, RP advised the victim is his co-worker, and he was arguing with a neighbor who then beat him up and was throwing rocks at him and kicking him.
3: 111. 54.
1: Can you take a look at stack 1360 and advise?
4: Trust on offer.
1: Trust on 60.
0: Status check. Washington 30, we're code 4.

0: That's one of the approved firework beaches. You can close it.
1: Perfect. Thank you.
2: I'm Hernandez, 2419. 10A, good morning. I'm being routed to Sullivan. Focal 4.
1: 10-4, good morning.
3: Come on, 10-5, right on 10. Can
1: you hear
4: me? I'm out.
5: 10-7. 10-7.
4: Hello, 7-3-23-42. Okay, nice.
5: Just
6: engine, sir. Reno, engine 3 is returning.
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5: 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Hey, it sounds like this guy's hurt pretty bad. Are you okay if we step it up? Code 3 so we can get medics in there and treating him.
6: Alright.
5: 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Sparks, copy. And 131. 131.
6: And
5: 71. 131, 61. Sparks, 101, let's have the closest to only code 3, please. Hey, big puddle here, guys.
3: Hey, so I'm going by traffic negative. I'll be checking code 3 down to 2-0.
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2: Be advised, we're holding a 1016 possible trouble unknown at 10 East Emerson Way for a female that jumped out of a vehicle and by the end of the vehicle chasing her now and not responding to dispatch. You can hear the female saying, I don't want to be around you, and the vehicle is blocking the female from walking away.
4: Like we are, yes. We have green fifty is going to be closed for units on the triple unknown for the month. Oh, we have green closed.
3: Green is 119. We don't need it as of right now.
4: Just 119. Okay, sure. We're going to throw green fifty is back open. Just for 119, the green is back open.
3: Green is 160. Don't show me up.
4: Just 160.
2: 111, and be advised, the RP is now arguing with subjects in the back of the parking lot.
7: Canon 11, this is my last, I'll be 1042, good night.
2: Canon 11, have a good night.
5: Sparks, 151, 10-8, I'm out to Emerson.
2: What should you do on 10-4 in the morning?
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5: 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He is clear revoked without ID card. 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
1: Nora 148, ma'am.
0: Great.
1: Just going Nora 144 is 23 with you.
0: I am, we're good for, thank you.
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0: Charles
1: 12.
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6: It's going to be last with Olson, Ocean Lincoln, Sam, Edward Nora. 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
0: 1205 South Meadows, apartment number David 2025.
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1: 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Charles 114 on East 1st. Charles 113, 3 to 8.
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0: The Chevron Virginia over there.
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1: Trying to get in 10 CSIS for the potential TPOs. But he is otherwise non-ex F. Frank on NCIC out of Washington for FTA and chose to be in custody on local. So just stand by on us finding those TPOs.
0: Copy. You get 22, the TPO. I'm on the phone with CIC, I think is what it is, and they're saying that there is a TPO in place, or three of them. So we got information for them. Thank you so much.
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2: 10-4.
3: Okay,
2: what's up,
1: Jessica? Okay, thanks. Come on, Jessica. Yes. Yeah. Sure, thank you. Continuing sparks, attempt to locate runway driver last seen southbound the Rock, going eastbound on Glendale Avenue. Vehicle was going southbound in the northbound lane, and the vehicle's a black, navy blue, or black minivan, bearing Nevada 1704 Frank 3, 156 North, weapon, no further information, 43 only, smoke's clear at 2316 up.
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1: Reno, engine
0: 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Continue as you're turning. 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
3: One

Washoe continuing attempt to locate 1046 vehicle, mile marker 21 northbound I-580 in the right lane. It is blocking. It's a tan 91 Nissan Pathfinder. Highway Patrol has been advised. X-1393, Washoe clear.

0: 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Harvard and Linden.
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0: Word Lincoln, first of Brittany, boy Robert Ida, Tom Nora, Edward Yellow. Date of birth is 01-1891 and about a DL 020-787-1490 and break for the VIN.
1: Go ahead.
0: VIN's gonna be 5 Union X-ray, Frank Adam 5, 353. 2 Lincoln Paul, 36619, and it should be to an O2 BMW.
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0: Walker 33, checking the area.
6: Alpha Torres, Finagli, Tom Ocean, Robert, Edward Sam. First of Miguel, Finagli, Mary Ida George, Union, Edward Lincoln. 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So 680982469.
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0: Brittany is clear valid. VIN is clear, no match, Nevada, California. I did get the message that it does not conform to VIN standards for 1981 and later vehicles, so I'm not sure what's wrong there.
1: I copy. Thank you.
0: You're welcome.
2: Traber for possible suicidal slash welfare check. Or be advised, she and her cousin went to the boyfriend's house, said he was going through something, and was cutting his arm at that time with a knife that was like a shank. He's going to be an Indian male, 19, 5'11", brown hair, thin build, named Carlos. Or be advised, there's family in the house but doesn't think they know what's going on. And he is positive for Nora.
1: Do we have a phone number from?
2: Even if she advised he doesn't have a phone number, he only got some Wi-Fi.
1: Sparks 111.
2: 11.
1: 10-8. I'm being out to best suicidal calling. I'll go get in the area and start doing a little digging, trying to find some phone numbers.
2: 10-4. I was as well. She spelled his last name, and I can't find anything, and no one with that last name is registered as 1720 Traber, but I'll keep doing some digging as well.
1: 10-4, thank you.
0: Described as white male adult, 5'10", 135, black and brown.

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1: Transmit. 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
2: Hey,
3: 5851 South Virginia Street in front of two chicks. Check for a trouble unknown. It was a 911 open line with a female gasping for air with a slight verbal disturbance heard, and then the line disconnected. Address is VFA 2 within 90% with 21 meters. 5851 South Virginia Street in front of two chicks.

Yeah, I'm going to CRP, what is it called?

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2: All units to be 10-8. Trailers were unoccupied, subject to COA.
0: 10-4.
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0: He's clear valid positive. Tom, the event's clear with the current permit on an 05 miles.
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1: Roll over 6, I copy. You're welcome. Yes. Maryland 46.

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0: Sia Hyphen, Virgin, first of Brian. The last is going to be George Adam, Robert Charles, Ida Adam. Hyphen. Victor Ida, Robert George, Edward Nora. First is going to be Boy Robert, Ida Adam Nora, DOB of 91303, and Nevada ID number of 08070357474.
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1: 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You're not on file out of Missouri? 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
1: Brian is clear about ID card only. NCIC is down. He does have history in locals of carrying a loaded shotgun or rifle in his vehicle.
4: 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Thank you, Russell.
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4: 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DOB is 5-1-2000, and it's a Missouri DL. 102, George 5-7-8-1-7-6.
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0: to the address, Kansas Route 43 is to be the 717 Stanford by unit number A.
1: I'll change the call. Cut yourself off. Is that number 13?
2: Hey, sir. You can cancel 22. I'll try that and cover.
1: Timber number 122, puppy.
3: Brett is clear. Valid, Missouri.
4: 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And can I do a vent check, please?
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4: A hard time getting them in the right spot to make it return. The plate did end up coming back clear valid out of Missouri, though, on a 2010 Audi. And it looks like the VIN matches what you gave me.
0: Copy, that'll work. And then can I have you do one more thing for me?
4: Go ahead.
0: Can you start a new call for 1074? Listed as a DUI on 28 Country Club with that plate, please.
4: No problem. Did you need Brett, the subject you ran, his information in that call as well?
0: Affirm, if you could.

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0: here, registered to Nevada plate 2835 Charles 5, surrendered as of 3/17/26 on a 2015 Subaru sedan. And I'm sorry, I left out the part earlier for your subject. He has a surrendered instruction permit.
1: Copy.

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1: Abram, the case number is 3837-3837. 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
0: I think, well, we're all here, so it doesn't matter what you say.

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0: for grand larceny out of the park. 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
0: Salmon and Two Gods.
2: Last of Henry Ocean Adam. George Lincoln Adam. David. First of Sam Charles Ocean. Tom Tom. Date of birth 04-16-1962. Nevada driver's license 260-046-0805.
0: Can you just 10-9 the last name? There was a bunch of static at that part.
2: Last of Hoagland, Henry Ocean Adam, George Lincoln Adam, or David.
0: 10-4, thank you. Thank you.
3: Marshall 1761.
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2: Be on a female, last phonetically, Henry Ocean William Sam Edwards, first phonetically, Lincoln Adam Sam, Henry Adam William Nora David Adam. DOB 04-10-1978 and OLN 080-789-8171, break for vent. Yellow Victor 1, Tom Sam 9, 2 David 2, 413-44-421.
0: Looking maybe at 10-16 somewhere on Bachelor. We're going to be ETLing.
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2: 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Head over to that. That's 22.
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0: Charles 14, can I get 2629 on mail? Last of Torticos, Tom Ocean Robert, Tom Ida, Charles Ocean Sam, first of Anthony, Adam Nora Tom, Henry Ocean, Nora Yellow, date of birth is 10-22-89, the social is 607-300-937.
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0: I copy, what works for it?

0: 2729 on 1. And a VIN check. This one is going to be a last of Mendoza, first of Jordan. Last is going to be Mary Edward, Nora David, Ocean Zebra, Adam. First is going to be John Ocean, Robert David, Adam Nora. DOB of 41107 with a DL number of 08075218 41. Break for the bin.
1: I'm sorry, do you say Jordan was male or female?
0: I apologize. Jordan is a male.
1: Thank you. You never know. Go ahead with the VIN.
0: You are totally right. The VIN is going to be 1 George, Tom 1, 2 5, Charles 8, 6 Boy, Frank 1, 9 5, 1 8 0. And it should be on a 2011 GMC Sierra 2500.
1: 10-4.
2: Houston
3: 173,
2: Reno,
3: 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Charles 015, get an update to the spelling of his last name. Hey, Farm, it's going to be phonetically David Ocean, Robert, Tom, Ida, Charles, Ocean, Sam. All your information should be sent.
1: That's what I'll try it that way.
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1: 14.
0: 15, yeah, either one of you. Door to Coast is M. Mary on just out of Washoe County for FEA, as well as 99 on local, same warrant. Also shows to be an informational detention services unit, former client on local. Clear CJIS, expired California 27. Do you want the warrant confirmed, and are you code 4?
1: Confirm, code 4, thank you.
0: Copy, confirm, and code 4.
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1: 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Thank you, Washoe.
2: You're welcome.
3: This will be for Tata 74's call. It will be last of Houston, Henry Edward William, Ida Sam Ocean Nora, first of Clayton, Charles Lincoln Adam, Yellow Tom Ocean Nora. 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
0: Can I log a plate? 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

0: 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Last of White, William Henry, Ida Tom Edwards, First of Cody, Charles Ocean, David Yellow, DOBs 1206 from 99, and Nevada DL 170-552-0896.
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2: 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Charles 112, Reno 1063, cover.
1: You're up.
2: It's going to be 245 University Terrace. Charles 119, Charles 112. This person is going to be a light meal on this morning and evening. Second subject, also white male in his 40s, 5'8", and Bill wearing a black hooded sweatshirt and uncolored shorts.
1: 19 is copy. 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
1: 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Also, can we get priors? 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
1: Topo is changing again. It's now showing assigned to Milne, but they have not gone en route yet.
0: I'm sorry, en route to what location?
2: John Public Business Building.
0: Charles 119, I'll take the channel. I have nothing with you. Charles 119, copy. Break ground. Yes, we're not group. You could just be close. For Charles 119, request the channel on University Terrace. Your group is close.
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2: 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I'll be showing here.
3: Control, over. Reliant for no. Green Circuit is back open. Channel release for University of Terrestrial. Green Circuit is back open.
2: Control, over. Six. I'll be out to University of Terrestrial 17.
3: Control, over. Six.
4: Real 781.
3: UCL. Zach. 781. Hey, firm. Both subjects are described as white males in their 40s, 5'8" in build. First is wearing a camouflage hooded sweatshirt and gray shorts. Second is wearing a black hooded sweatshirt and uncut shorts.
4: UTL
3: 10-8.
5: 10-1-8. Spawn units, can we have you start checking the west side of University Terrace over by Ralston in the park? That's where they ran last time. Six back on.
6: 3-2.
5: They want them out here.
4: 10-4, she said her steering wheel was broken, she can be out by the morning. What do they want it done now?
7: Negative, they want it done now. They said that they told them on Sunday, so they've got plenty of time to figure it out.
4: 10-4. That ID, last exactly boy, Adam, Ida, Robert, David, Christian, Angie, Adam, Nora, George, Ida, Yellow. DOB is 51574. That ID car 020-533-3113. Six one, have a VIN as well, and you're ready.
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0: Step four, you guys enjoy your sleep.
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3: Charles 112.
2: So we're going towards the rocks inside of the park. I think they might have walked away when they found us.
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0: 14, I have 4 subjects sleeping at 86 Canopy on the south side of the park. Can I get one more unit?
1: Travel on Square, copy 4 on the south end of her.
2: What's the coming now?
1: Travel on 6.
0: I'm going to take one. I don't think any of them match against Keith ATR.
2: One 4 1 9, getting information that the subject is possibly homeless and they sleep on a camp by the side of the freeway.
3: Three two, I'll be checking on the Vine Street Bridge.
0: One 4, are you close to the bridge?
4: That one went through, that's still not the same radio that keyed up. Is it just the two of you that are still on?

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1: Never.
0: We are Maverick off entrance.
2: Copy that. I got one in like a black Carhartt over here, but he's sleeping pretty hard.

0: 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To 820 15th Street. Sparks High School.
1: And that then clear surrender to 01 Dodge. And it had a permit expired 7-11 tweet.
2: You have a word for you?
1: Engine 6, my apologies.
2: Three with that, gray slip and black shoes with black hair as well.
3: I copy. I got a little bit of pretty good whole indentation that I just sent into your phone.
4: And Reno Engine 6, we are on.
1: Engine 6, I copy, clear, returning.
2: Go for a flashlight.
1: I'll correct that.
2: This is going forward. None of these subjects match the footprint or the description.
5: Copy. None of the subjects match the description.
4: The advisors, two more vehicles in the same parking lot of the same issue. We'll be out on them. We'll get you played in a second.
6: 1041, I'm under the same call.
4: Yeah, I'll be fine.
6: And work.

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First one is 9 Tom Yellow Frank 377. 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

0: 21st of Dennis David Edward Nora Ida Sam, date of birth 7-3-89, California OLN W918-0158.
1: On this building right now, as the water has gotten into the alarm system. So we're in the process right now. We have a building responsible on scene, having them call their alarm monitoring company and putting the system on test. So we just had another activation, so it's going to continue to go off until we can get that test set up.
0: Ida Union Lincoln, Ida Adam, Mary Adam. Date of birth 12-6-88. This is going to be on a female out of California.

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1: Engine 6.
0: This activation is due to shingles on the roof of the building and water getting into the alarm system. God wasn't there, but a representative was. If you have a paper pencil handy, I'll give you that information.
1: Copy, I'm ready.
0: You'll reach District Nathan Ralston, NathanRalston. Phone number is 775-357-6921. You may have called him earlier, but he was asleep. I can assure you he's awake now and working on putting the system in test. Engine 6 is clear, returning back to Reno Red.
1: Engine 6, I copy. Thank you. That is the number we have as well. Glad to see he answered your call. Thank you for helping us out. Have a good night.
0: You're welcome. You as well.
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0: miles distance, a female constable bruising. 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
1: 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A little bit of background, so we'll get them started.
0: Yes, sir. Keep going.
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0: on Prater, just west of Pyramid. I'll be out on a male subject on his hands and knees in the middle of the roadway.
1: That's correct.
0: 7-1. 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
3: Yeah, we're not seeing any problems here, but we're unable to reset the alarm. It's still going to show in trouble. If you can leave a voicemail with whoever the responsible is, let them know that it's in trouble and that they need to have somebody come take a look at it in the morning. Appreciate it.

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1: 19.
2: 13. Charles 119 Charles 113, the area 4th and Valley on 4th Street, walking eastbound from Valley. To check the welfare of a subject walking in the middle of the road, it's going to be a whiter Hispanic male, 30 years of age, wearing a light blue shirt, tan shorts, possibly 1056 4th and Valley.
1: 3-0-12-0-1-5, you can show me around the 4th and Valley.
0: And we'll do it, please.

0: Park. I was able to get a hold of a Thomas Barton. It sounds like he's familiar with the issue. He said he's going to head down there shortly.
1: I'm looking at closer 10585 Said Boulevard for unwanted subject for continually causing a verbal disturbance. 10585 Said Boulevard.
2: Well, turn number 132, you can cancel that session unit. I'll be here now.
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0: 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Okay. 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
2: Last name is Henry Adam Nora, Robert Adam Henry Adam Nora. First of Meredith, Mary Edward Robert Edward David Ida Tom Henry. Date of birth 8/9/1979, and driver's license number 080-708-1240, Nevada.
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0: 21, go ahead.
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2: Second in Virginia.
3: 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Soch provided 531-621631.
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1: 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The social came back on a James McDonald out of California, 1117 of 64.
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1: 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Just hold on. 0173, read out what you check. 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
1: Over here on Galetti. Is it possible to get reattached to that call and get a prior Dombat check on both subjects?
2: Or I can just attach everything to it. Just confirming for Marianne. And did we get info for Orlando that we ran on our end?
1: I don't think it was on your guys' end. I think Sparks had already ran it, but I can give that to you guys again if you need it.
2: I'm ready when you are.
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4: 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Charles 1-3, traffic.
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0: Approach 171, both units, 23.
1: And 4. Confirmed, just for 43, we were out with Jeremiah Kent and a Corey Smith earlier this week a few different times.

0: getting a dirt pull out off of White Lake, about a mile north of 395. It'll be unlicensed Tacoma. Code 4, it's unoccupied.
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1: 1 6.
0: Charles 106, got the return for that prior domestic for Marianne in Orlando. For Orlando, there were no usual priors, and then Marianne, no priors.
1: Awesome, I appreciate it.
0: No problem, welcome.
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0: not valid on an 01 Toyota pickup. Arlo was last in Brazola for some Matthew Bautista that lives on Lone Wolf Circle in Reno, and I'm not showing any permits issued on it recently.
1: Okay, thanks.
2: Anyone says something?

10-18-4-7-8-3, is reaching 95 South Virginia, number 290, the Park on Virginia firm is for separated 10-16 between roommates. Male half is not on scene, but advised he's en route and known to carry a knife. 3295 South Virginia, number 290.

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Neuro 140, read over the Egypt. 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
1: Travel 16, Travel 19701 East 7th Street, number 230. This is Eagle Suites for a travel unknown female on 911 stating to get police to come and not answer any questions. Trying to get further. 701 East 7th Street, number 230.
2: Could you use priorities for her phone number?
1: A firm.
2: Yeah.
0: Campus in front of the Welcome Center.
3: 6-1, confirming the female is gone.
0: Negative, both male and female are still currently on scene.
3: I copy.
4: Watch 216
0: get to them. 1-0,

0: Clinton, Charleston, Charleston, I'm on one, University, and...
1: Charleston, Oliver.
0: 1-4 is with him.
1: Charleston, Oliver.
2: Myself by accident, can you put me back in route?
3: Anything I'll do.
2: Thanks.
3: You're welcome.
0: Yeah,
1: 784, copy on 1000 Bridge.
0: Hey, Charles, 1-4, can you link the larceny call from 1-5 earlier? This will be that wheelchair.
2: You think the carrier 6-1 and 8-2, I'm in the area of care, so I can handle it.
3: Copy without cover.

0: 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I got the update, and you can show myself in Charles 111.
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0: 119,
1: Charles 111.
2: Class of Aguilar, Adam George Union, Ida Lincoln, Adam Robert, first of Justin, John Union Sam, Tom Ida Nora, date of birth is 8/16/91, with a social is 02774-0656.
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0: Filipino male wearing a black jacket and black pants on.
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0: attachment to that assault and battery from Aspen Village earlier. Show me around Renown and try and speak with the victim. 101's been advised.
1: One social matches. He's showing priority 1 PNP with special conditions. He is clear NCC and local with a valid Sierra Nevada Exercise 2031. Let me know when you're ready for the conditions.
0: What are his conditions?
1: They are pretty long. Abstain from use, possession, or control of any alcohol. Abstain from use, possession, or control of any controlled substance. Shall submit their personal cell phone, property, place of residence, vehicle, or areas under their control to search for evidence of controlled substances, alcohol, weapons, or any other violation of probation. Must have prior approval by the Division of Parole and Probation to associate with any person convicted of a felony or any person on probation or parole supervision. You shall not have contact with persons confined in a correctional institution unless specific written permission has been granted by the division. Not to consume any alcoholic beverage whatsoever to excess. Upon order of Division of Parole and Probation or its agent, you shall submit to a medically recognized blood and breath alcohol content. Test results of 0.08 blood alcohol content or higher shall be sufficient proof of excess. Not to possess, have access to, under your control, any type of weapon. Not to use, purchase, or possess any illegal drugs or any prescription drugs unless first prescribed to a licensed medical professional. Shall immediately notify Division of Parole and Probation of any prescription receipt. Shall submit to drug testing as required by the division or its agent, the cooperative, violating, and any local charges.
0: Can you 10-9 the search portion of at the beginning?
1: Yeah, let me see if I can paraphrase it better. It's worded kind of strange. It says, enter condition details in box below, digital search and seizure. It then states submit their person, cell phone, property, place of residence, vehicle, or areas under their control to search for evidence of controlled substance, alcohol, weapons, or any other violation of probation. I logged it. I don't know if it's easier to look at it on there, but it's worded kind of weird on my end.
0: I copy, and we're working through if we have local charges and he's cooperative.
1: Let me know once you guys know, and then I'll start the PPC.

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1: Copy. Charles 112, read over your trick.
2: Go for it. You guys are 199, call.
1: Charles 112, I copy.
2: Unfortunately, Highlands Drive to 6th Street, check negative.
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0: Lots of Charles, Adam, Sam, Tom, Ida, Lincoln, Lincoln, Ocean. First, boy, Edward, Robert, Edward, Nora, Ida, Sam, Ida. Date of birth, 10-15-1998, Nevada, OLN, 020-5215-362.
1: Charles 109, Sam.
2: Charles
1: 112.
2: Charles 112. I'm probably a little closer to that. You can cancel 138 and you can attach it to it.
1: Charles 112, I copy. Charles 113, I can change the name.
3: 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Thank you.

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1: And if I can just confirm, it has some tattoos listed just to see if they match, since the date of birth and the spelling was slightly off. Stand by, let me pull that up. Should have tattoo in the left arm of Billy or Tiffany.
0: Yes, tonight.
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0: one Tower 73, one booked, and I'll be tonight in the valley.
1: One Tower 73. Sorry, I just want to double check before I call records. Are the local charges the PCS charges, or are they different?
0: Affirm, it should be PCS.
1: Okay, thank you so much.
2: Beard or long hair?
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1: 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He had one felony conviction. The arrest info is in the call, but she asked if you could call her when you're available.

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0: 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We're going to continue this. This is in Reno District. So we'll stay on that.
1: Cover that. 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We'll return. Dispatch 44, did you hear that?
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0: 10.
1: Sorry, something on. I'll be here out shortly here in a minute.
3: Now for 6.

0: units responding to university. Looks like the RP just recontacted and stated he's going in because they can't send someone and then disconnected.
1: Intersection.
2: Firm. I'll put it in.
1: We'll advise.
2: No, I went too far.
1: Okay.
2: Program so you can cancel.

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1: Reno Charles 116. This is Jenny.
2: Charles 116.
1: Charles 116.
2: Charles 116.

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1: X-ray Lincoln Roberts, 8 Tom Roberts, Nevada.
0: Copy.
2: No, 148, copy. But green is at Lena's green. Green is going to be closed for units on the university with the open gate repeating. Green is closing next.

0: Can you tell PNC that we no longer have local charges? I copy. Can we see what they want to do? Because she's going to go to the hospital. We no longer have local charges on them.
1: No, 148, negative, he disconnected last time he called.
2: No, 148, it's going to be 400 to studio luxury apartments.
1: Copy, 400 studio luxury apartments.
0: We'll be out at 400 University.
1: Copy, 400 University.

0: tow trouble you for a 2729 on a male adult?
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0: Last of Sazo, Sam, Adam, Zebra, Ocean, first of Brian, Boy, Robert, Ida, Adam, Nora, date of birth 12/24/94, Nevada OLN 080-746-2457.

0: 51 California 28.
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0: California 19 Frank 5189.
1: 10-4.
2: 6-7. Green Antel, units, Reno. Green is going to be back open for normal traffic units on University Terrace. Along the channel, I'm painting green. Is that the green up there?
3: Comes into the window.
1: 10-4.
0: Nevada 307, 5 George 6.
1: 10-4. He's returning clear valid.
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1: 123,
2: that'll be 10
1: Adrian.
2: Yeah, 09, copy. There's a 13, it'll be a possible MHI issue, but we'll still be here. You can cancel any other income.
1: 0-1-3, copy.
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0: Nora 132, Nora 148, can you go to blue? On blue. You guys get out there, what's going on?
1: Marquis is being insubordinate, we're handling it.
0: Copy.
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3: Charles
2: 119, Charles 113, it's going to be 1540 Valley Road, number 1, the Villager Apartments, exit 1037 subject. Our police advising can hear a subject trying to pry open the door, still getting further, 1540 Valley Road, number 1.
4: Charles 119, confirming to...
3: Our police department is being brought into.
2: And then I will get clarification.
4: Copy. I'll be co-3 until we get the clarification on that.
2: And Charles 160, copy, co-3.
3: 160, I copy.
4: 113, co-3 as well.
2: Charles 113, any is responding. Looks like it's just going to be one subject outside. RP stating he has weapons, but won't disclose what they are, and it is the RP's purchase.
3: Charles
2: 113, Charles 112.
0: Whitworth. Frankly, William, Henry, Ida, Tom, William, Ocean, Robert, Tom, Henry, Christian, Rachel, Robert, Adam, Charles, Henry, Edward, Lincoln, date of birth 3/31/83, social provided 529-89-1148. Should be out of Nevada.
4: Oh, 148. Hey, can you guys break away to go to that valley road call?
0: Okay.
4: Copy.

0: 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We're going to find a green if green is going to be closed for 1009 coming to Iron Valley Road. Repeating, green is closed. You're going to clear.
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1: put me back on 15 call. Charles 114, copy. And he was requesting you go to St. Mary's. Is that where you're headed?
0: Is that where Render went?
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2: Ram truck out of Vegas, and then before that, it looks like it was on a Chevy. Before that, it was on a Lincoln, but there's no current information here. That's what's odd about it. So it sounds like it was possibly subplated.
0: I appreciate you checking.
2: Sure, you're welcome. It is strange. I've never seen one look like this, and there's nothing current on here.
0: Awesome. Thank you.
2: You're welcome.
3: Guys, the front door is unlocked, and there's a small friendly dog on scene.
4: Copy. Confirm that was 5th, 5 and Lake.
5: Okay, 1-4, I'll be room 19.
4: 2-4, copy room 19.

0: 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Copy, engine 6.
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0: This is ADW.
1: 10-4. C, or did this happen in front of the residence?
0: The residence.
1: 10-4. Put off right here.
0: That's 161.
1: 161.
0: Can you show myself and 51 ATLing in the area? We'll be checking Real City first.

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1: Good.
0: Okay, I ran with what we had there. He was coming back clear with a valid class B, and his address on the DL was showing out of North Las Vegas. He looks like he might possibly have a protection order, but I didn't dig that deep with it. I don't know if you want that.
2: Sure, 16 route to Evans and 8th Street for a traffic problem. Looks like the RP is calling, advising the cones are set up in the middle of traffic lanes, possibly related to fire sec 103, Evans and 8th.
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traffic. Southbound 395, just prior to the PAR exit. We'll be on the right shoulder.

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3: Last phonetically is Lincoln Ida, George Ocean Nora. First of Joshua, John Ocean, Sam Henry Union Adams. Date of birth 042786. Nevada OLN 180-6284-486.
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0: go ahead.
1: Okay, we lost a Lincoln Ocean Union, Charles King Sam, first of Charles Adam Mary, Edward Robert Ocean Nora, DOB 0809-1984, SOSH 531-964394. I am not out with him.
0: 10-4. Charles, I'm at 6.

0: Reno Charles, Lincoln.
1: Arizona 6. Charles Oman 6, copy.

0: Okay, from Lincoln over Victor to Edward Sam 1. Maybe I didn't give it to them on green.
1: Copy that.

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1: 113.
0: Charles, 112 Charles, 113, it's going to be 475 Cemetery Road, number 60, TJ's Mobile Home Park. It's going to be to the rear of this trailer. The trailer with the blue-green light on, change the verbal 1016 between a male and a female, 475 Cemetery Road.
1: One
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1: Tahoe 73.
0: 1041, P number 4099, vehicle 2618, route.

0: Yeah, he does have a suspended, not valid plate on a 2015 Mercedes. He returns with a valid Nevada DL, but he's showing to be a, comes back with a Dossier Party 2 for possession of scheduled 1 or 2 controlled substances, less than 14 grams, and 1063 for the special conditions.
1: Go ahead with those.
0: Okay, defendant shall have no gambling or entry to any gaming establishment. No, defendant shall not enter any bars, casinos, or establishments where alcoholic beverages are the primary source of revenue. Shall not enter a marijuana dispensary or vape shops whatsoever. And not to associate with any person convicted of a felony or any person on probation or parole supervision. Shall not have contact with persons confined in a correctional institution unless there's written permission. Shall not consume any alcoholic beverages whatsoever to excess upon order of PMP. And that you shall submit to medically recognized tests for blood, breath, alcohol content. Test results of 0.08 blood alcohol content or higher shall be sufficient proof of excess. You shall not possess or have access to under your control any type of weapon. You shall not use, purchase, or possess any illegal drugs or prescription drugs unless you're prescribed by a licensed medical professional. You shall immediately notify PNP of any prescriptions received, and you shall submit to drug testing.

0: over to excess upon order of PMP, and that you shall submit to medically recognized tests for blood, breath, alcohol content. Test results of 0.08 blood alcohol content or higher shall be sufficient proof of excess. You shall not possess or have access to under your control any type of weapon. You shall not use, purchase, or possess any illegal drugs or prescription drugs unless first prescribed by a licensed medical professional. You shall immediately notify PNP of any prescriptions received, and you shall submit to drug testing as required by the division or its agent. And that looks like that's it. To the best of your knowledge, is he breaking any of those?
1: Negative. He's on his way to work. I'm going to cut him loose with a warning.
0: Okay. I have to send this over to PMP, but if he's not breaking anything, I'm sure they'll just say no hold.
1: I copy. You can send it, and I can wait if you want. Is it normally 10 minutes?
0: Yeah, it might not even be that long.

0: one of them.
1: Cameron is S. Frank out of SBD for grand larceny and a caution for violent tendencies, Nora, obstruction, and possessing firearms. He's also M. Mary out of Story County for T-Tom, no X. And F. Frank out of Washington, no X, for dangerous drugs. He's a part of the Washoe County Informational Detention Services Unit, former client, and registered as of 2022 for Lincoln. He is positive for Lincoln, Zebra, Ocean, Nora, and parole violations.

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0: Go ahead.
2: I'm just going to cut him. He's dressed for work, on his way to work, and nothing I can see or smell or detect implies he's violating.
0: Okay, I you know, since it's no to everything that he's violating nothing, I can't see that they would want to hold him. So I'm still waiting for that to come through, though.
2: Copy. I'm going to cut him, and it'll be on me.
0: Copy that.
1: 7 and 5.

0: 30 from 144, just to advise them I have about a 5 to 10 minute delay on my response. I just got to load my stuff back into my car. I had it out for an oil change.
1: Three, copy, thanks.

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1: Sounds good.

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1: 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No problem. And you want me to go ahead and clear you now from that?
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393, sir, 30. 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We're looking at the map. It looks like she might be on a single track, just FYI. All right, copy.

0: 10-1.
1: Bob, not yet. Would you like one?
2: April, please. Thank you.
1: It's going to be 13429. 13429.
2: 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Thank you.

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1: Copy. 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
1: Is it cool if I stop at the point on the map that shows her route in instead of going to staging?
2: No, just hang tight. I'm almost there. I'm on East Lake now.
1: I just mean the access point to the victim is before the staging going up the road, so I figured we'd wait to where we're actually going to access instead of going all the way up to staging. Yeah, they got a red line on the map now with a little access point that's a click before the actual staging up at Jumbo Grade.
2: Yeah, you can hang tight right there.
1: Copy, thank you.

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0: 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Union 177 is going to be a report of a 1090 intrusion at 604 West Moana Lane. The UNR Moana building looks like it's zone 28 interior motion, 604 West Moana Lane.
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0: NOAA 122 is going to be military and Lear, southbound on military, checking for a traffic problem with a cone in the middle of the roadway, military and Lear.

0: 块说了吗？Been on a motorhome that also had a hole in it.
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0: We on a Ford Majestic. One Frank David. I believe Adam Frank. Four Frank. Sam. One Henry. David Charles. 25303.

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1: I got that bin when you're ready. It's going to be 1 Frank David X-ray. Edward 4 Frank. Sam 1 Henry David. Charles 2 5303.

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0: Charles 112, Charles 113, both units are route 2, Arlington and 4th Street at the bus stop for an... Looks like it's a subject causing a disturbance. Arlington and 4th.
1: Both copies.
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0: 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Charles 113, 10-8.
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2: 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We're going to be Ralston and Forth.
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4: 8141. Reno Engine 33 is on scene. Building appears to be staffed out with the waiver we can handle.
0: So 6435, can I get a 27-2901, please?
1: 6435,
0: last name is Boy Ocean Robert Mary Adam Nora. First name is Charles Henry Adam Robert Lincoln Edward Sam. Date of birth is 08-19-1963. Nevada DL is 080-757-1763.

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2729, White Mill. Les Curtis, Charles Union, Robert Tom, Ida Sam, first of David, common spelling, date of birth of 8-3 of 70, Nevada CDL 100108-5022.

0: Sir, 31 Russia. He's clear valid, class A&M. It also looks like there's a CCW in there. It's going to take me a minute to log it, though.
1: Devil. He confirmed he does have a CCW, not caring.
0: 10-4.

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upper low volume, confirming 23. I copy A-frame, still low volume.

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I copy, A-firm, still low volume.

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spec check and see if you have any J4 that belongs to House 3. 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

0: 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Front entry accident at the intersection, both are blocking traffic, undrivable, white 2016 GMC Sierra and a red Jeep Compass. Terminal ambassador.
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0: Anthony answers, or Charles on 610-173, we are actually getting confirmation that there's medical need on one of those, so we're going to get fire alarms started.
1: First Street. Good morning and confirming 10-6 incline.
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0: not come onto my MDT yet. Shows us as in quarters. Are we still headed to that call?
1: Yes, sir. It's for accident at Terminal and Vassar. I can see it.

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0: We are from Carter and out with one legal 2000 J3X, beginning mileage zeros.
1: Fortune and out from Carter and out with one legal 2000 with one J3X, beginning zeros at 0517. Star 31, Washa.
2: Good.
1: Your female's returning clear valid. Your male's clear valid. Looks like he possibly may have a CCW. I'll have to go to J Client to look that up. Do you need that info or no?
2: Negative. Thank you.

0: 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Can I get a 2729 on 3?
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0: Driver, emergency female subject, seen last of Paul Edward Robert, Edward Zebra, space Adam George Union, Ida Adam Robert, first of Edward Lincoln, Ida Adam Nora Adam, date of birth at 03/11/86, and VL is going to be 080-816-6629, Nevada.
1: Go ahead with number 2.
0: This one's going to be the male of B1, and he's going to be the driver. Last of George Robert Adam, Nora Adam, David Ocean. Space Ocean Victor Adam, Lincoln Lincoln, Edward Sam. First of Henry Edward Ida, Nora Edward Robert. Date of birth of 05/12/81. And VL is going to be 080-748-8013, Nevada.
1: Charles 16, copy, and go ahead with number 3.
0: This is Charles Adam Robert, Lincoln Ocean Sam, hyphen Robert Ocean David, Robert Ida George, Union Edward Zebra, first of Lincoln Union, Ida Sam, date of birth of 05/09/07, and DL is going to be 080-742-0978.
1: Charles 16, copy.
0: And then can we also get a tow started for 2 vehicles? Maybe a red sedan, pretty sure undrivable with the keys, and a white pickup truck with keys.
1: Charles 16, have those plates so I can grab the VINs, makes it easier for the tow probe.
0: Yeah, I'll walk the plates real quick, and it's actually just going to be a tow for the red sedan right now. That one's going to be 809 Zebra Zebra George, Nevada.

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2: 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Great. Unit responded North Hills. Subject on one Hispanic male, approximately 37 years of age. Heavy build. 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RP disconnected.

0: Shot 3, John 2, 2, 23, go for it. Heading mileage was 2, my apologies.
1: Copy, heading 2.
0: Correction, heading mileage is 5.3.
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0: Subject released to the RP. I'll be clear with the report and en route to par.
1: Tower.
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1: South 3. 7-2.
0: You can both respond to 1115 Tunnel Creek Road for report of an activated 1090. We do have one prior, one Tahoe 31, check the area, brown over brown on the back porch. 1115 Tunnel Creek Road.
1: South 3.
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1: Wash 2071, I'll be in Roswell.

0: I have all the things. All of your subjects are clear, NCICC, just no match for them and local. The first female driver, Elena, has a expired Class C instruction permit. It expired in 12 of 2025. The two males have valid Nevada 27s. Break for tow info. Chosen 6, Anderson tow is going to be en route for the white truck, and then Carson City tow is going to be en route for the red vehicle as of now via tow pro.
1: Copy. And which one was Anderson for? Was it for the white truck?
0: Affirm.
1: Awesome. I appreciate it.
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2: Ground 20 to 50, 10-5 decision. Morning.
1: Good morning. Western copies, break Washington Lane is Washington Green is closed, Venus and Tunnel Creek for an open door, Washington Green is closed. Washington units, Washoe County Green is closed for 1115 Tunnel Creek for an open door, repeating Washoe County Green is closed.
0: Joel Steinhardt.

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2: The units may attempt to locate Rosa Sherry. Watch your continuing last seen eastbound 80 Patrick. 0527 hours, vehicle's a white BMW SUV, almost cost of 1050, driving erratically, SAC 153 for the rush clear.

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Washoe, 2 North 31. P 4478, vehicle 2638, how to park for briefing. Good morning.

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0: 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I got a citizen cell on Kunzli. I think it's at the, just east of the station at the bridge for a fire. You can start firing my way, please. I'll be checking.
1: 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I'm near 975 Kunzli.
0: That's it.

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2: 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I'm not going to clarify the area, just to keep it over. 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

0: Three units funded, Demonte Ranch Parkway, another caller, call from 3130. Not the verbal disturbance below then, so the apartment should be 2130.
1: 94, can I check price for that one?
0: Sure.
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0: Would you like a motor unit?
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0: one at 5 Reno. I logged in on him prior. It was from July of last year.
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0: We're going to cancel out this alarm. And 60 to say calls back.

0: too. Have a good night.
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0: And 161, have a good night.
1: Have a good night.
2: 131, same. Good night.
1: Good night.
0: 121, same traffic. Good night.
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2: Okay. Go ahead. 516-1019 is going to be out in front of WellCare at 1435 East 4th Street. We have a subject that has a stick and making threats. Black male, approximately 20 years of age, 6'1 medium build. Wearing a hooded sweatshirt, flannel, black pants, and black shoes involved. Vehicle's going to be across the street on 4th Street, described as a red sedan with Nevada plates. No, but 1435 East 4th Street, WellCare outside.
0: Washer 271.
3: 271.
0: Good morning, 1041, P number 4386, vehicle 2735, out of Port Briefing.
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5: 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You can cancel those units. I'll respond to that in all of us.
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2: 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I'll be in route to that call as well.
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6: 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You can 223.
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6: 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There's 225. Good morning, 1041. 10-8. 72.
1: 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Good morning. 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Good morning, 1041, 10-8.
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1: 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Good morning, 1041, and I'll be doubled up with Charles 432 and Charles 436 using 434. And we'll be on the downtown assignment, code 4, no radio checks.
4: 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And just confirming you're using Charles 434.
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1: Okay, now 233, 1041, show me 10-6 motor boats.
2: All right, 233, good morning. Sam 296, Ram, looks like security's gonna handle one, show you tonight.
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1: 253.
0: Charles 253, Charles 255, Bob Bennett Park, Flannard Island, by the restrooms. 225 with Ambassador, Russell, I want a subject cause of a disturbance, white male, 32 years of age, 5'6", medium build, wearing a gray sweatshirt, gray pants. Our people will be standing by in front of the bathroom. Set by Lieutenant Park. No park rangers on.
1: 5-3.

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2: 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Off an Oregon DL, last of phonetically Sam, Ocean Union, Nora Adam, Robert Tom, first of Julie, Common, DOB, 329 of 74, Oregon DL, Charles 35, 7320.
0: Letter 14.
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0: Letter 22, go ahead.
1: The Robin Man, Nevada. Looks like a Navy veteran plate. Victor Adam, 153, Lincoln.
0: Robin Man, 10-4.
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0: today. 233. Captain. 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
3: But 43, they parked on Court Street and he's walking back down your guys' direction from the parking lot to yourself.
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1: Washington 11, can I land this RC, please? She thinks she might be 99. Phonetically, Edward, Nora, Henry, Edward, Lincoln, David, Edward, Robert, first of Roseanne, Robert, Ocean, Sam, Edward, Adam, Nora, Nora, Edward. DOB is 10-6 of 73. It looks like Nevada OLN is 080-083-8502.

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1: No, I need you to respond. Engine 13 is having some technical difficulties. Respond with truck 15.
2: Reno, engine 13, you can cancel engine 3. We got out of burn.
1: I copy. Engine 3, Reno, I'll show you. Retuck.
2: 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Thank you, Reno. Thank you, 13.

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1: Truck 15 is on scene in Reno Airport. No smoke, no fire, no evacuation. The airport command was on VIC. We'll be on investigating.
0: Raptor 2.

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0: truck 15, engine 13.
1: You guys just go ahead and level one stage for us real quick. I'll just see if any

0: 1097. 11. The subject and Aldo returns 1099 out of Sparks Justice for contempt, original charge of DUI in the first. Also, in her locals, it shows that Washoe County holds PC for 2 counts of ADW. I have a case number in that. Also, cautions of none to abuse drugs and violent tendencies. I am also showing her to be EF as of 9/7/22. And the address that she's EF to is 185 Daisy May Lane. Not sure if that needs to be looked at. And it's for burglary and BDW. Also showing a history in O&R, in locals of O&R from 2023. And a revoked Nevada OLN, expired Nevada ID. That was a lot.
1: 11 copies, and we're not currently out with her right now. Via 21.
0: 10-4.

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0: Truck 15, I'm on scene with maintenance. 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Sounds like faulty alarm. They're calling out the water company to come take care of it.
1: 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Engine 13, that's very clear, thank you.
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5: Good morning, 1041, P number 5169. I'll be in vehicle 13453.
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3: 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It's going to be 55-year-old male. 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
4: 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I had coming as a fever. What priority do you have it at?
3: We have priority 2. You don't need to dispatch 6. 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We'll be closer.
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6: 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I'll be doubled with 3444 en route to Reno Justice Court with 8.
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1: 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Respond 1661 East 6th Street, Unit 131.

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4: 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Again, he's not extraditable for that. He is clear in CIC and local. His Nevada 27 just cleared, so he likely tried to get one in another state, and his VIN is clear to surrender Nevada plate on a BMW station wagon. And actually, sorry, there is a permit on it until tomorrow. But it's not him that's the person on the permit.
1: Copy. 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
8: 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Like Sam 292, if not, I'd seem like a J-28.

Adam, Noah, David, Robert, Edward, William, QB 1104 of 58, Vital 090-082-4885, Nevada. And he should have a warrant on that.

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0: Domestic. 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
1: with that blue Mitsubishi. 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
0: Paper, Maria.
1: Rockin', Vic. I'm trying to catch up to it. I just don't know if it's the right car. Can you show us on an area check, Rockin', Victorian?
0: Sure.
1: I'm in the number one lane heading southbound, but I'm like 8 cars back.
0: 10-4. I'm at Rockin', Vic as well. Southbound, you said?
1: A-firm, there's a white truck behind it. 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
2: 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Respond 68 Colleen K Street, District 3. Medic 3, respond 68 Colleen K Street.
0: Before from Flowing Tide, bombing a blue Mitsubishi. Grab the plate off it. Want to say it had like an X110 in it.
1: Sparks, we'll be back in route to Terry.

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0: It's 513 at 4715 Rio Encantado Road in Reno, and we'll advise.
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0: Absolutely, go ahead.
1: Henry 1, Frank Adam, Henry Paul 3, 837, 3 William 1, 31383.
0: That's a lot of threes in that VIN. That VIN is coming back delayed. Hold on. Okay, sorry. It's cleared and expired Nevada plate on a 2003 Ford four-door sedan.
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0: Sorry, mileage on the strip is all zeros.
1: So far, J1 or J1X?
0: J1.
1: Step back. 0274.
0: TP, and I can be on the 10-9.
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1: Answer.

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4: 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So if you could just go overhead by that alley.
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0: is Dakota Venetes, Cruz, and Anguiano. They're going to be first up at 8:30 for a motion to confirm trial.
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0: 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She said she, quote, donkey kicked it, but things have been missing, and whoever is in there, she'd like to press charges for trespassing.
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0: So responding for a for back pain, prior to fish burial, non conscious brain alert, 11785, this is Park Drive.
5: We need to go 4-3-4. 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

0: Hey, there's an accident, 431, just above the lookout. Papa Skew's asking for a little help to go up and just make sure scene's secure. He's got a trainee. They're heading from 50, but they're headed this way. If you guys can go up and just make sure everything's okay, and then they will take it over once they get up there.
1: Yeah, I'll have that one.
0: Thank you.
2: Thank you.
1: 2073. I'm en route to the 1050, code 3 from 28. Make sure we're east.
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3: Letter 15, you're static.
6: Do we have a close cross for that Central Gale Mount Road?
3: Closest to the second lookout, mile marker 4 on State Route 431.
5: South McCarran Boulevard.
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7: 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And we just dispatched Engine 3 to a call 6490 South McCarran for possible hard comms.
8: 195. 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
9: 455, go ahead.
11: I'll be 1041, East Germany Devils with Marshall 59 using 55 and we'll be 10-8. Good morning.
9: Good morning.
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2: Three Reno. Medic's gonna handle your call. However, I just got another one in District 3, 299 East Plum Lane, Midtown, Reno Smiles. In front, there's something passed out in a trash can.
0: And you take copies, we'll investigate the trash can.
2: Good one.
3: Montumo, west of Virginia.
4: CM2. Engine 46, was that patient contact?
0: Who's that?

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1: Yeah, she's a... You'll be now conscious, breathing alert.
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0: copy, responding with inch 45, right, inch 45, spark flat at 51.
1: Okay, 51, we're just hit Highland Ranch now.
0: Yeah, I copy that. We're just leaving station 5. I don't know if you're going to be any closer than we are.
2: Sam, 36, Tower Over. Sam, 2000, Velocity 2.
0: That's your next call, thank you.
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0: 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Right, sir. 10A, one book, report.
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0: Yes, first of Monica, Mary, Ocean, Nora, Ida, Charles, Adam. 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
4: Tupper Vasquez with Caesar Essex.
3: Huntington Stadium. It's the UNR Health Lab that's under construction. A reporting party to hail down emergency services, stating that there was a male subject stuck in an air handler on the roof. He was responsive but had difficulty breathing. 17th and Stadium.
2: Okay, in route.
3: Charles 257, Reno, radio check. Charles 257.
2: 5704 Edward 8. Okay. Sounds like I'm going to okay. Charles 2551 and 52 over.
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0: 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Veterans in Alexander Lake, about 9-7-0-Charles-525, and it's a California place, sir.
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7: Hover hands off again on a little trip to scooter bike. Hover in Virginia, 10-4. Vehicle has been on scene for a week. Described as a green truck, unknown plate, all windows and trunk are open. Does not appear to be occupied. RB's concerned that possibly the owner is lost in the mountains, but was not able to articulate why. White Lake and northbound 395.
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2: Drive for medic 2.
0: Medic 2, looks like Ben's on scene. 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
11: Be a BMA and a Mississippi ID card. Lasta Lee, Lincoln Edward Edward, First of Xavius, Zebra Adam Victor, Ida Ocean, Union Sam. DOB is 11-2-2009 and Mississippi ID number 483-145-474.
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2: 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Northbound 395, north of White Lake, single vehicle 1050, dark gray two-door coupe. 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
8: McGuire showing on MCIC, multiple cautions, violent tendencies, known to abuse drugs, history of eluding, aggravated assault with a weapon. 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
2: 001 South Virginia, Old Town Mall to the rear reference. An unlawful refusing or causing a verbal disturbance, meaning with security on scene. 4001 South Virginia. Charles 254, Charles 252, United 753.
5: 254.
2: Thank you. Lieutenant 446, Kerman, apartment D, 213, verbal disturbance between neighbor and 116. Chronic issue. 446, Kerman, D, 213.
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2: 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This call is off the TM side. 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You guys been taking this?
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1: Show this on the TM assignment. I'm showing
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1: I don't see anywhere.
5: Yeah, it's showing the VRs on
1: 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And I will stay with you.
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2: I think it was probably one of the border calls, so they both got him, but they got it. Make sure clear over.
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2: Charles 251 Rio 1097. Sorry about that. Your subject's going to be Don Sprite 1. Also shows to be a sex offender compliant on all three. Tier 2. As far as conditions go, can't associate with a prior or with a person convicted of a felony, can't have any alcohol, shall not possess any type of weapon, and can't possess any illegal drugs or prescription drugs unless prescribed to the subject.
3: 7-4.
4: And I did find him with the can of beer, so the no alcohol clause was violating that portion of it.
2: I copy. I will call records.
4: Thanks.
2: Just want to confirm he is being cooperative, though.
4: Abram, cooperative, just open container.
2: 10-4, you guys going to be citing him for that?
4: Yeah, we'll issue him a cite if they don't want him for the probation or parole or whatever he's on.
2: I copy.

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4: No problem.

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1: 33, Victor William David, Boy 6-1, Edward 0 X-ray, Mary 8-1, 3089, seeing if there's any moving from it on that.
0: Copy. Volkswagen. As far as moving permit, yeah, it looks like there is one that's active on that too, ending 8-12 of 2026.
1: Thank you.
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4: Good morning.

0: Do we have available to any deputy able to respond to pretrial? They have one that needs to be remanded.
1: 22. Okay.
2: Can I get a 1027 Oregon on a mail, please?
3: Copy, go ahead.
2: It's going to be last of Nichols, Nora, Ida, Charles, Henry, Ocean, Lincoln, Sam. First of Gary, George, Adam, Robert, Yellow. 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
1: Definitely.
2: Washington, 67, you have the added to alarm. 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
1: Time for
3: it. 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

0: 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John, George 4, called Tom Adonai. Over 4.
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2: Washoe 2071, good morning.
0: 2071. Temporary break, Washoe, all units. Washoe County Green is closed. 32X37D for an open door. 1748 Kodiak Court, correction, Kodiak Circle. Washoe County Green is closed. Four units at Kodiak Circle for an open door. Washoe County Green is closed.
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1: Can I get a key star, please, and time I started the call?
0: Case number is going to be 3841-3841, and it looks like the call was initiated by you at 0849. 6768.
3: I'll be 1041, key number 5355. 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
3: Click it at 27291. HMA, Lasso, Sanchez, Ramirez, Sam, Adam, Nora, Charles, Henry, Edward, Zebra, Space, Robert, Adam, Mary, Ida, Robert, Edward, Zebra, first of Eduardo, that's Edward, David, Union, Adam, Robert, David, Ocean. DOB is 1027 of 53, and that's all I'm going to have. If you could check for Nevada DL, I don't think there's going to be one.
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2: Hey, we're back to the exit with Roundup. That's all good. I won't make that way back there.

0: physics.
1: What happened? Back up.
0: Not at the beginning.
2: I have a Levi plane.
0: Can you spell that for me?
2: Charles Lincoln Edward Victor Ida Tom Edward.
0: Thank you. 255 Levi.
1: Charles
0: 254, I'll be in route
1: 5, 3, 10, 5, 1. 251,
0: copy.
1: 51, copy. Thank you. North, you'll be 0511 of 77? 72. 72. Social 441-863-247, break for Ben.
0: Where is he?
1: Rex 200, St. Mark.
0: Rocket. And also, by the 254, I'll fit in other subjects. Calling to report the subject of the behavior is escalating. He's going to be a white male, 45, 5'10", medium build, bald, white shirt, blue shorts.
1: 5'3". 254.
0: All right, 223, being our radio check. Sam 26, did you have traffic?
1: Yes,
0: 26.
1: We have Charles 252 coming for us, Penny.
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4: Of 04-27-26, end date of indefinitely for a delinquent fine, surrendered Nevada ID. Locals does show a history of resisting from 2019. The VIN returns clear to expired Nevada plate 085-Robert-31 as of 07-12-23 on an 02 Nissan four-door wagon. RO on that was the last of Hatch, first of Shane at 494 Niles Way, or Cheyenne.
1: Washer 218.
0: 218.
1: We'll be in unit 2199, single unit, in route 3 to the yard as well.
0: 35, Bronco Creek Court.
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0: on a 2013. I can't tell what that is.
1: It's going to be on a Peterbilt semi truck. Thank you.
0: Yes.
2: Charles 257 NC.
3: Charles 257.
2: 12-85 Vanguard.

0: been Charles 257. Sorry about that. Charles 257, NC.
1: Charles 257.
2: Charles 1285, Vanguard.
1: Thank you.
3: Kevin from this location. Several neighbors have attempted to contact them as well. There's a history of domestic violence. Male half has dementia. Associated vehicle is a black Escalade. Should be out front. Belongs to the male half. No further information at this time. Negative priors last 90 days. 320 Timber Creek Court.
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1: 10-26.
0: Redirect to this is back in the center.
1: Not too cheap.
0: Okay, 2.7 out of 1, 4-6.
1: 4-6.
2: Okay. To be clear, but expired on the 2003 Honda Ford Wagon. Copy, thank you.
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0: lasted Palmer, Paul, Adam, Robert, Mary, Edward, Robert versus Adam, Robert, David, Ida, Sam. DOB 0307 1994, license 07009368 00. Mail.
1: 221-10-4.
2: Lincoln 233, can I get a 28 on the Mississippi, please?
3: This
4: will be
3: fact 422.
4: Yes, and please put me on an assignment at 1 o'clock.
3: Yes.
4: Yes.
1: Active through 2099. It's on a 79 Pontiac Trans Am.
2: Thank you.
5: So 2-9-33. Good morning, B-Town 41, B number 4 and N6, vehicle 2767, 10-8.
6: Good morning.
5: You're going to like what's in it.
3: Perfect.
1: And route the ARC on Long Lake.
6: Okay.
5: Team dispatch, medic 45 complete.
4: Green Marshal 55.
3: Marshal 55.
4: Myself and Bud, I'll be 10:42 tonight.
3: Have a good day.
5: Sparks 271, 10-8 assist.

0: 521, original charge of battery out of Sparks Municipal Court, 1000, bail. Bondable.
1: Thank you.

0: Mary Lane, CM 234. I'm going to get one more Nevada 28.
1: We get 234. Go ahead.
0: Adam Lincoln, 057 Charles.
1: Adam Lincoln, 057 Charles, Nevada.
2: Motor 14, easy today.
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0: Oshawa 1285, Spanish Springs, Elementary.
1: Angel.
2: Robin, he's funny.
3: And Ralph up downtown.
2: Number 15.
4: Charles 257, MC 10.
2: Charles 257. Motor 18 right now, 1063.
3: 18.
2: North McCarran and northbound 395, from McCarran westbound lanes. On the overpass, check for a 1046 vehicle that is blocking, almost close to 1050. It's a black Subaru sedan with the hazards on McCarran northbound 395.
3: Rep, veterans and long minutes. Red Martin, just one RP on that.
2: There.
3: In Campbell.
2: Letter 1810.
3: 10, thanks, sir. And on that other stall vehicle, how many RPs on that one?
2: So just the one as well.
3: Okay, cancel that one as well.
2: 15, 10.
3: Copy, 10, anything, Sarge?
0: Green number 20, log on.
2: Number 20.
0: Good morning, 10-41 tonight.
2: Number 20, good morning.
5: And the number's just 132 Story Way.
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3: 729, no subject, user. Check 422-422. Minute. Charles 255, Charles 254, and I'll set 63. Elizabeth to 445 East 7th Street. Unknown is related to SAC 417. Checking for a 1077 subject. Opening car doors and tampering with vehicles in the alley. Only a white male, mid-30s. Medium build, shaved head, beard, tattoos on the arms. White tank top, blue jeans, riding a gray mountain bike. He tampered and opened the door to a blue Kia sedan. He states that somebody threatened to stab him when he asked him to leave, that no weapons were actually seen. He's going back and forth between the alley westbound towards the railroad tracks. 4-5-7.
2: Copy 2-3-4.
1: Plain Elementary, in front of the school on a sidewalk, completed a welfare check on a subject, last seen 5 minutes ago by the RP. Described to be a white male in his late 30s, 5'7 medium, build with a beard, wearing a dark shirt and white shorts. RP stated that he was standing near a bike rack, staring into space, concerned he's potentially homeless, which may concern issues to others in the area. In Clean Elementary, 915 Northwest.
6: Washoe 72. The subject is not homeless. Subject has checked okay multiple times. He is just likes to wander.
3: Sam 286.
1: Thank you. 72 and 92. I get Timmy.
7: Security said that he spoke with the female, that she is okay. I will continue to confirm. You can cancel door 11.
1: Lieutenant?
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3: 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Four six six 21.
1: Most serving over to your check.
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1: Master. 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Letter 32. One thousand Damon.
2: Okay, back.
1: 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If you do get one, we have a pending 21 for most 440.
5: Reno 12, 252, check's okay. The officer was given a call with a message tonight.
3: 252.
6: 39 dispatch, status?
1: Zero for most 21.
0: We'll be on that.
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7: Okay.
8: I'm 63 for 580 southbound and the Monty checking for bus 1711 broken down after they blew a tire with 45 students on board. It's not blocking. Needing traffic control. We heard it via Reno Green's broadcast. We're trying to get you further. 4580 southbound at the Monty.
7: Thank you.
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0: Charles 237, Charles 253, and 1063.
1: Five three.
0: This is Chitty University Amtrak. Call was originally referenced an unwanted 21 for 250. Appears the subject has a knife and is pointing it through the RP at the window. It's a 3 to 4 inch knife with a smooth edge. The female is described as a white female. No further. She was last seen walking down the stairwell to the university.
1: Hi, sir. Read on empty 20, I can handle 451.
0: Empty 20. Control
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3: 19-4,
4: 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Charles 255, ETL, and I'll be route to 57. 5-5. Charles 251, out on 1-4th and Lake.
0: 5-1.
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0: is
5: holding route 51. 5-4. Delmonte Davis, California 346. 02 Boy 2 on a Toyota.
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1: Super Ant, Scalco, Nevada, 636, Union, Jump Hall.
0: Much appreciated. You.
1: Airway up 220.
0: 220.
1: Bad inside number on that alarm. And you can actually show me around the vehicle.
0: Liam 220-10-4. Sam 290, now 1063.
6: You want an aisle, head to the trespass.
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1: 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And we'll be heading downstairs to the trash.
0: 10-4. 10-4.
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0: 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Thank you so much.

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2: I-3 medical emergency from a victim of fall from a wheelchair in and out of consciousness. It's going to be on the sidewalk west of the valley entrance from the Atlantis 3 in South Virginia. District 3, high frequency. I-3 to the Atlantis, okay, sidewalk west of the valley 3 in South Virginia.
1: Okay.

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1: 14.
0: Plum and Northbound IFS 80 under the overpass, checking for traffic problem, large pieces of concrete in the roadway. Plum and Northbound IFS 80.
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0: Good.
1: Do you happen to know if 605-1 or 52 are going to be on today? I think we do have them on the roster, and we have a bin inspection. Step 281, but I still don't have anyone logged on.
0: Negative, all 21 the RP, and tell them we'll have to wait till tomorrow.
1: Much copy, thank you.
5: 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I can pin till tomorrow.
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2: 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We got it. 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Thank you.
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1: 志伟天。
0: Both units are 24 on Mobi 76 back to the district office.
1: 不是。
0: 我说话再见。
1: 我再见。
2: Lincoln 233 and myself are no longer doubled. You can show us both 10-8.
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0: Bring the wind to 20.
1: Mommy.
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0: Mitchell, I want to build a model, baby.

0: 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Avon. I'm on the phone with Justice. They said that there's a hearing on the 20th at 10:30, and she's allowed to stay till then. So the outcome of that.
1: Okay.
0: 10:40, thank you.

0: 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This is that address for the person that sent their checks with me.
1: Check.
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1: 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All being right, en route 2835 LC Irene Lane related. LC Irene.
2: Headed eastbound on Veering, turning south onto Vista, Nevada Plate 873 Orchid. Disregard. It's going to be Edward X-ray 85731. On a gray Tacoma.
0: 211-10-4 break, 221 Sparks. Cover 211 on traffic, eastbound bearing. He has an injury. PC for that. I'm pulling up the case now, but either the victim advocate will be down there as well.
2: Building, turning south onto Vista from East Prater.
0: 211 copy, vehicle not yielding, brakes, spark stall units, main is closed for vehicle not yielding, meaning main is closed.
2: Building, is this not yielding?
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3: Auto 14, runway clear, both units tonight.
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8: Okay. Vehicle. Begin 234. I'm at 1580 Rock Chuck Road, if I can get a Colorado 28. David Ida, Union William 35.
9: David Idaho, Union William 35, Colorado is clear but expires 6:30 of 2026. And somewhere on here is a vehicle Hyundai Elantra.
8: Copy, that's it. Looks like City Auto is going to come pick this one up. You can show me 10-8.
9: 10-4.
0: On multiple.
10: I'll be en route to 9010 Yeager Street.
4: Good.
5: What?
1: 182. Sam, Ida Edward, space, Ida Robert, Edward Nora, Edward Lane.
2: Edward Robert, first phonetic, Adam Robert David Ida Sam, Nevada LIC, 0700936800. Date of birth is going to be 07 or 03 07 1984.
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4: 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Engine 12 to 9900 Boulevard, my A unit 3002, Flirtily.
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4: One Frank, Tom Frank, William 3, Lincoln David X-ray, Tom Frank Boy, 02559.
0: And it is waiting on the DMV. That VIN is clear, no match out of Nevada. And let me check California, it just takes a minute to come back. And no match out of California either.
5: Thank you. 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
3: 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Is it Nevada?
1: Yeah, 4200-143-814.
3: I mean, the first four definitely right. I'll see what I can find.
1: Yeah, that's what I'm thinking.
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4: Okay.

0: Leah, it's clear NCICC just in local with a suspended Nevada DL. That is the right OLN number, and it was suspended for... Oh, sorry, I was looking in the wrong spot. There to appear that started in 2025 with an indefinite end date. Actually, I'm sorry, that one was clear. She looks like she's got some revocations for... I'm sorry, it was has an indefinite end date for cleared and never reinstated for failure to appear.
1: 10-4, you did say suspended, right?
0: Affirm. Sorry, she's had a lot of suspensions and revocations, but it looks like the most recent is going to be the failure to appear.
1: Sorry that. Thanks for help. I'm code 4.
0: Letter 22, airway McCarran.
2: Yeah, they're out there.
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0: 7-13.
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2: 254. Both units to 350 Capitol Hill Avenue. We're going for a legal hold. REMSA is going to be staging as patient is uncooperative, yelling in the outreach clinic. 350 Capitol Hill Avenue.

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2: You're next.
0: Last also hyphenated Garcia Alvarado, first of Moses, date of birth 11/25/85.
3: Be out at district court.
4: 182.
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0: Rail Link in 234 at an abandoned vehicle. I'm at 7550 North Virginia, if I can get a Nevada 28.
1: Glad for flight.
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2: Thursday.
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0: like NHV also sent in a trooper unknown, ETA, Ralston, and AD.
1: This is 13-15, the 2nd. Stated dialysis for an unconscious person, possible seizure, no doctor on scene. 13 at 2nd, check 13, engine 13.
2: 7614.
3: 10-5. DC just and local, and your second subject, Moses. Mary Ocean Sam Edwardsham or Mary Ocean Ida Sam Edwardsham?
4: Everything here checks okay.
5: Thank you. Sorry, I'll say east. 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
3: Pepper.
2: Good.
3: Okay, both subjects clear. NCICC just in local. And are you good for Galloway and Yori?
2: No, you're not.
3: Are you code 4 at Galloway and Yori?
2: I am, thank you.
6: Review and advise if we should just forward to a detective.
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7: 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This one's gonna go over to Carson City. 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

0: Rita Mustang?
1: Well, sir.
0: Resources will provide you over the phone. I'll be coming.
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0: Charles 2 Papa 1.
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2: Got a mail from Carmichael. I think it's Charles Adam Robert, Mary Ida Charles, Henry Adam Edward Lincoln, first of Randy, Robert Adam Nora, David Yellow. I have a date of birth of 7/29/47. And I'm also looking for an address.
3: Reno, what's your order, Terry?
2: Command line, just disappeared. Copy that.
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0: 73.
3: Ocean 73. 24 last and all three ocean units will be out at Silverado and Paradise on a parking issue.
0: Ten four.
3: And that's 727374.
0: I got me. I'm sorry, the cross of Silverado.
3: Paradise.
0: Thank you.
5: 8-11 of 06. You have a lot of echo confirming 8-11 of 06. And what was the last name?
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4: District 3, Medic 3, respond 160 Hubbard Way, Unit F.
3: Model 14, easy tonight.
0: Model 14.
2: GT3, could you log a plate? It'll be Nevada 113, 1-boy-4, and if she can give me RO as well.
5: It's clear, NCICC Jim Vogel, his first name is actually Randall, David Adam Lincoln Lincoln at the end, and both his DL and his local files show an address, 575 Madeline Jane Lane as of 2024. And then, do you want me to just put the phone number in your call?
2: Yes, please. And if we can find, if we can also try to locate a Scott Carmichael, contact him so for that too.
5: And I will call that RP.
7: Find in line for Nevada 28, there's no rush.
5: Stand by, just let me just finish the subject.
9: Can you have medics respond to the location? Just a cut on a finger from a razor blade.

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4: We're going to need one heavy tow for a 30-foot RV, and then one regular tow for a Chevy Suburban with four good wheels.
1: Question 7410-4. You said no good wheels or all four good wheels?
4: The Suburban has all four good wheels.
1: Or no, 233, 223 Rio.
5: 223.
1: Plate is clear and active. The registration comes and the title come back to Juan Bernal on Long River Drive in Reno.
2: That is actually up at the North Street.
5: Going to be a vehicle versus juvenile, however, both subjects left. The silver Dodge Ram pickup, Nevada 819, Robert 58, said he wanted to go home. It was driven by an elderly male, and that male lives at 2100 Clear Acre. And the juvenile, Frank. Now we have the juvenile victim on 911, so I'll tell you where he's at in a second.
2: Hello.
3: No, it's each one.
2: Okay, 233, 23.
3: Oh, 233.
6: Are you able to 25 house 6 for one going SW?
3: Thank you.
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0: Westbound Lincoln past Vista, going to be Nevada, Edward over X-ray 85731, a dark raced Tacoma.
8: 231, copy, break 221 Sparks. Cover 231 on traffic westbound from Vista.
0: The pickup.
5: Motor for the mom of the juvenile says the suspect is not on scene and thinks that the juvenile's ribs are broken. We have medics and fire around. 201
0: copy.
3: 201 copies. Just about long, let me check in area 1501 South Virginia Street. Suspect left the FedEx after a larceny going northbound South Virginia on foot. I guess he may have also had a bicycle. I don't know. White male, 30 years of age, thin build, dark hair, white bucket style cap, and black shirts. Chronic issue with this subject. 1501 South Virginia Street, northbound.
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0: Sign on that. Hey, we're out with a GTA recovery. I don't know if you guys want to assist, but we could use an additional unit down here. I'm here with Troop.
2: Copy, we'll be up.
0: Copy, Kalis. I will text you the address where it's actually at. We don't want to give up position just yet, but it is unoccupied. Troop has eyes on it in her UC, but she's trying to see if someone's going to go to the vehicle until I can get a second here.
2: Copy, you wanted to drop me a pin?
0: I'm not there yet. I'm staged down the street, but I will send you the location of it.
2: Copy, thanks.
3: Control, see you, Silver M. Mills B, we've got two unattended mags in the little cubby hole at the south end of the main entrance.

0: Girl Control, Control 4, to get a time frame first, and then we'll find the difference. Go Eagle. The boss line on the plot.
1: 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Victor
2: 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Is he still there? But you need a unit?
3: 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He's probably going to call and complain.

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4: 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And as in, if he's upset with you or with something completely different?
5: 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I think it's his residence on the corner of GM First.
4: 10-4. His return does clear current on an 084 to a Jeffrey Jones at 834 First Street. I'll put in a new call.
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6: 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Sam, Adam, Robert, Adam, Henry, DOB is 0823, 1985, descriptors, white female adult, go 58, 150, brown over blue.
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3: 390, medic 2.
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3: That is a confirmed code 50. Can you get RPD heading our way?
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0: Paul Henry Edward Roberts, have a date of birth of 5-3-1979 and a social of 600-52-5693.
4: Yellow Ocean 7403, the first night AO 0 as well.
1: California?
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2: Sparks, you entry. 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
3: X-ray 530 Reno.
2: 530.
3: Looking up at 589 is a confirmed code 50, 2025 clear acre.
2: Come back.
4: Myself, Deputy Chester, re-escorting one from House 17 to the release corridor.
3: 72
0: Red. Alright, 225, you can show me Cesar.
1: Alright, 225. For a participant right now, and they want someone to be out there to flag down the Ramza.

0: Nathan?
1: Avril, go ahead.
0: Your subject Watson is showing on all three systems to be F-ranked at the Reno PD for failure to appear after bail. It's a no bail warrant. He's also 25 dons on seizures for felony possession. His conditions are no possession or use of alcohol, no controlled substances. Sorry, they had a weird one that doesn't make sense. No associated with people convicted of felonies, no alcoholic beverages, no weapons, no illegal drugs.
1: Thanks.
0: For which?
1: For our local charges.
0: 10-4. 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
1: Medic 2.
3: So just brought home, and what do you need me?
1: I can show you three.
4: Two things. Per local, just check photos. Is your subject has used the ID of Lee Morgan Wilcox before. He is also 1099 on local out of Reno Muni for failure to appear and obey a court order. He is clear, NCIC, and CJIS.

0: His local call says to check photos. He's used the idea of Lee Morgan Wilcox before.
1: Here we go, 1060s.
2: 22.
1: Number 14, letter 22, show both units to 4275 West 4th. It's the Westbrook apartment in front. Reference a vehicle versus bicyclist. The bicyclist does have injuries. The reporting party is stating that the bicyclist has run into her vehicle, which is still on scene, has a bloody nose. 4275 West 4th.
2: 14,
1: both around. Ocean 74, Reno, switch back to Sheriff. Ocean 74 to Sheriff.
3: 51,
2: okay.
3: 15, no, Reno. Copy, can I go to the journey, though?
2: There.
3: Oh.
2: Copy that.
1: She's up
4: here. To the officers to meet them up right now.
5: Copy, give me a minute. I'll call you landline.
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6: Reno, Frank 494. 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
4: Moto 14, affirm for 4275 West 4th. It says Del Curto and Twin Lakes.
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1: Copy, you see her in college. Right, Union 827, I can show you tonight, or are you back on your foot patrol?
2: I copy. Foot patrol's good.
3: Foot patrol, Charles 21.
4: Charles 21, go ahead. Careful.
5: 7343 was from the Reachers.
4: Hello.
1: Charles 257, were you?
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1: 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Charles 252, were you?
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4: Hello.

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0: 13. Bravo 6.
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1: Copy.

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4: Copy, he's just putting me out on 9. 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
5: Woodrunner
4: relations.
5: Yeah, it's file. Yeah. Oh,
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1: Sand 272.
4: Mark 713, I'll be 10-8. You could put me back on the high rocks call.

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0: 615 East Prater for a female that's completely naked in front of Jacobus Coffee House. White female in her 40s. 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

0: 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Date of birth is 11-3-75. Shows them out at 080-754-0002.
1: Copy.
0: Yeah, 080-754-0002.
2: Stand by, thank you.
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2: 211.
4: And haven't seen her.
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2: 21's with her. 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

0: 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You got him in the hallway.
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0: I'll be 10-8, multiple sites, multiple tags, and multiple cars moved.
1: 10-4, do we still need to respond for a harassment report?
0: 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He's given a statement, and he'll come into the station and file one later.
1: 10-4.
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1: Good.
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2: Shows to be active until 2027 on a Volvo, black in color. 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
3: Six, four.
2: Ten. Chaz, that's four.
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3: Chip A, Lassa Rivera, Robert Ida Victor, Edward Robert Adam, First of Lydia, Lincoln Yellow, David Ida Adam, DOP 91884, and Texas OON 203-58052.
0: Go for it.
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0: to 11-6. Good. I found a possible match with that source for Sarah Sharp with an E. Edward at the end of the last name out of Hawaii. She's clear name index and still negative.
1: This call in legal jurisdiction or Tampa.
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2: 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Can I have a case number for legal?
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2: 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It'll be 1-1 boy, Victor Edward Tom.
3: 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Oh, there's just a little delay. It is clear and expired in 2025 on a 2016 Ram truck.
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3: 3-1,
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6: RP information on that?
7: Sam Ocean Nora, first is Dwenton, Dave William Edward Nora, Tom Ocean Nora, DOB 01-10-1981, Social 293-76-1661, break for next.
1: Washington.
2: 218.
1: I'll be double with 217 again, using 217, we'll be 10-8.
2: Just for
7: 16-23
8: checks 21. 054. Okay. I'm ARTF and I'm getting a citizen's hail at Wedekind's Centennial of your cell phone.
3: Copy hail, Wedekind's Centennial. All right, 233.
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1: You're on course.
3: 10-4.
6: 243, TPO with removal.
8: Multiple node, and can you change all the unit locations? Yeah. Fantastic
3: and canon. Copy, fantastic and canon.
6: Yeah, I just found it. 261-760-584.
5: 261-760-584.
6: Sounds like there's not seeing RP information.
5: Yeah, I see the call, and it doesn't look like they got any RP information.
6: Cover that. You can 22. Thank you.
0: March 393 tonight.
2: 10-4.
5: Way patrol.
6: Copy that.
5: Also, it doesn't look like it was a hit and run, it was an intoxicated driver.
6: Yeah, I just saw that. Thank you.
1: Copy, thank you. Coming around back, I was just putting away a chance.
0: So
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1: 3 RP's advising he was just jumped by 2 subjects. He thinks they got the wrong person. He walked into the corner liquor at Howard and Spring Meadows.
0: 71. DOT on suspects?
1: We're still trying to get that.
7: Red zone somewhere else. I don't have specific on that.
8: Yeah, that's something we can take a look at. I'm just up here in North Valleys right now.
9: 10-4, Reno to any Lincoln unit who's closer to Kitsky Walmart on South Reno Drive.
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9: 10-4, Lincoln 231, I will show you a route then. It's in front of the entrance. And it's 2 vehicles that have been there since about 10 a.m., it says, a white box truck and a white Ford pickup with a cargo trailer. They're both unoccupied.
10: Copy, in the fire lane in front of Walmart, or is it behind it?
9: It says it's in front of the entrance.
10: Copy, I'll stop in, check it out, show me around.
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1: Zebra Tom Mary is subplated to a clear current 2014 Caddy, and Zebra Frank Mary is clear current 2016 Fiat.
2: Copy, it's the Fiat. Who's RO?
1: RO the Christopher Pope.
2: Copy, that's clear current. 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
4: 10-4.
7: Sparks, motor 3.
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0: 3, I apologize in a loud environment. Is most en route?
1: From 2781 has most en route. They're from Geiger and Veterans.
0: Bridge going back up to the front of the building to drop off their delivery.
2: Copy, I'll be right there.
3: Yeah, there's no problem here. You can there's somebody in Barnes & Noble that's upset about the tiniest bit of food on the ground. There's no issue here, so if they call back, you don't need to send us back out.
4: Temper.
1: 263, Ben.
5: Second and Carroll, it's going to be an unlicensed white Dodge pickup.
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6: Charles 257, Charles 255, Mario 263.
7: Number back.
6: Charles 257-55 is going to be 600 North Wales, Chevron parking lot. 3 on 1 is subjects. 2 are going to be 1056 on property. The other one's panhandling. Has previously been 86th. That subject is Hispanic, male, mid-20s, same build, black hair, black tank top, and tan pants. The other ones are Hispanic, male, and female. They're both approximately 60 years of age. She's wearing a blue tank top. Male's wearing a gray t-shirt. 600 North Wales.
7: Okay.

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0: I'm code 4. 4620, sorry, I'm switching to white.
2: On a 2008 Ford four-door sedan, RO is lost at Friedel, First of Mary, 2906 East Antelope Street, Silver Springs.
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4: Center. 332 Crest Cove 49 Reno 263. Center for molecular medicine. First floor men's restroom. RP is locked in the restroom. Door will not open for him. Center for molecular medicine.
5: South
4: 255.
6: My attempt to locate Recoshire. Washington 2 Union last seen southbound on a drive from Skyvis at approximately 12:20 hours. Vehicle's a white older minivan. Nevada plate 0999 Edward 4. RP advised vehicle was unable to maintain lanes and did not use its blinker. Stack 601 for further washer clear.
1: There's no other officers available on main campus. You can show me around for that CMF.
7: After the Robert, was it 1-6 or 2?

0: 534 H Street. Commercial 7-0, you're ready.
1: Watch continuing passing going southbound on Lemon towards the highway. Vehicles are white older minivan with about a plate 0999 Edward 4. No further description, DRP advising vehicles unable to maintain lanes. And NSD was advised. See further stack 671 and watch clear.
0: And connect case 1516, please.
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0: Union 440, may not show you tonight. He's gone to us.
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0: 09-26-61. He says he has a California ID, Adam. 512-4348.
1: Tipper, I just want to confirm on the first half of that last name, Sam, Adam, Adam, Union, Edward, David, Robert, Adam?
0: That's affirmative. The second part of it is Figueroa.
1: Which is not the spelling I have from you. Is that the spelling he gave, or do you have an ID?
0: That's what we have now. It's written down. So just try Figueroa on that one. Sorry about that.
1: I'll see what I can find.
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0: Any other signals?
3: Nothing, thanks.
0: Do you have
3: Eugene in the call?
0: Copy, go for him,
3: clear. How with him so far?
1: We could for. One extraditable out of Carson City for contempt of court for trespassing. Again, that's not extraditable, it's just transportation, it's Carson City only. He is clear, NCICN, local, and they did find his California DL.

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1: 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Three suspects westbound on Mayan from this location. RP was a customer. 10350 North McCarran.
0: 33. 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I have a
2: 33 on blue. 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
1: Charles 257, Reno. Charles 434, Reno.
3: Kapoor.
0: Charles 434. And most free, Reno.
4: Go for it.
0: Nora 223, Reno.
3: Go for it.
0: Nora 247, Reno.
3: Go for it.
0: Ocean 65, Reno.
4: Go for it.
0: Ocean 72, Reno.
3: Go for it.
0: Any other two are still with you?
3: Negative, we're on our back to the sea.
0: Ocean 73, Reno.
3: Code 49, sir.
0: Ocean 74, Reno.
3: Yes, sir. Over.
0: Sam trade 6, Reno.
3: Over.
0: Sam 292, Reno.
3: Over.
0: Sam 296, Reno.
3: Over.
0: Union 827, Reno.
3: Over.
0: And Charles 250, Reno. Charles 253, Reno. Charles 254, Reno. Charles 255, Reno. Northern 15, Reno. Northern 20, Reno.
4: 362 81 81.
0: And Motor 32, Reno. 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
3: Kapoor.
0: Sam 27, Reno. Nora 20, Sam 27, Reno.
3: Kapoor.
0: Sam 299, Reno.
3: Kapoor.
0: Tom 338, Reno.
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0: 67,
7: I'm getting.
0: Ocean 65. Ocean
6: 72. Vehicle tagged and I'll be out of the station.
0: That's all.
3: Sack
0: 721.
3: Green Charles 251, I'm sending.
6: 25-1.
3: 06-4-0-4. Green Charles 252, assist, okay.
8: 252.
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5: 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We do have a possible phone number and information that it's a 12-year-old juvenile. 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
1: 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Here, it's Malcolm, moving. I'll wait here.
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4: 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I can show you returning.
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1: California DL, last ablation, Adam, Nora, Edward, first deploy, Robert, Ida, Tom, Tom, Adam, Nora, Ida, Edward. DOB is standby on that. OLN number is David 891-4859.
2: Just report of a bushfire at 870 Graphite Circle. Negative weather on the location at this time. District 2, this will be cold frequency. 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
3: 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Do you want us to go back to station, or we go with rear engine?
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4: Dispatch, what do you have on the exact location? And as a one caller or just a single caller?
2: Caller at this time, it says it's east, it's on the east side of the road, negative further on location.
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3: 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We're en route.
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1: We're clear, Bar and route to Reno Justice Court was 5.
0: Reno Justice was 5.
2: California, Hope is clear, suspended CL, valid ID card, positive Tom, J. Rich, and Joe.
1: 10-4.
2: And are you good for?
3: Reno engine 2, sorry, Battalion 1, engine 2 is on scene. I've got residents putting water on a small brush fire. I'm unable to see the face of it right now. We're going to have to access it. Set it off of 9th and not graphites. We're going to back up to get a better access. So I don't see any smoke. Let's get everybody down to code 2. And Twitter says it's further. This will be graphite command, Captain Harris's command, open mobile.
4: So, two copies, Graphite Command, Captain Harrison Command, investigating. Good work.
3: You can't play it on that call.
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1: 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We're in the area of York and 11th Code 4.
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3: 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You can have gold back. 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
0: 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I'll be 10-6 Reno Justice Court.
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1: So there's clear NCIC and locals. 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Correct, Duplantis.
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0: Lincoln, Ida Nora, Faith, Mary Edward Nora, David Ocean, Zebra Adam, first of George Edward Robert, Adam Robert, David Ocean. DOB is going to be 112 of 77.
1: Do you have an additional identifier?
0: Nope, that'll be it. And for the DOB, it's actually going to be 12-1-77.
2: Sam, 299 Reno 63. 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He got out of the vehicle on South Meadows near Southbound I-580. He's a white male, 7 years of age, 4 foot, 60 pounds, brown hair, white hat, white shirt, blue shorts, and black shoes. And again, does have behavioral issues. Residence is on Grove. 9845 Gateway Drive near Sinestra, 729, 7270 for info.
1: Two four of 25, ending 8-7 of 25, DUI, first offense, but already revoked for ill per se.
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1: 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I'll be 1023 and code 4. Hold in 3210, sir.
3: We'll talk on good. Traffic command has been terminated. All units have been released. They'll come available when they are. And as soon as they're ready, they'll go first.
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0: 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Can we get a case number?

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0: SAM 292.
2: I apologize about that. I'm going to have some computer problems, and I got a 29 times 2 whenever you're ready. I know you're busy.
0: SAM 292, are you out with SAM 274?
2: That's confirmed.
0: And confirm units are code 4?
2: That's confirmed.
3: Pasha 2992, clear reporting, route part J4.
2: Contractors are done for the day. Gate 1 is normal operations.
3: 10-4, thank you.
4: Charles 254, Charles 253, now 1063.
2: 254.
4: 253. Well, this is 101 State Street number, or possibly number 205. Two partners going from 207. They saw their neighbor dead in the apartment. Or if he didn't have much further. 101 State, number 205.
2: 254. 7.
0: Identifier.
2: Unfortunately, no.
0: Go ahead with the next.
2: Last of Ramirez, first of Armando, date of birth 04-15-78.
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2: Okay. Call control, Charles 22, 1065-13.
5: Yeah, 13.
2: The picture of that kid was put in Teams for the missing kid call.
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2: Five copies, I'll have one set down here completely.
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4: Within 6395 South McCarran, that's Chipotle for a verbal 1016 male, female. Associated vehicles with me, a red Dodge Ram, flight 1074, Frank 3. Driver's a Native American male, 20-36-2, muscular build, black hair, gray shirt. Female was a Native American female, wearing all black clothing. The male was attempting to leave, and the female was hanging on the door. Then they got out and were still in a verbal disturbance. 6395 South McCarran.
5: Yeah, give me a few minutes.
6: Copy.
5: Since you're there, can you bring up Lassa Park to speak with council? Go to East Holding. West Holding is all backed up. There's fecal matter coming out of the one of the closets here.
7: Copy that. 43, copy.
5: Great. We have 200 feet of 2.5-inch hose.
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0: 32. We're on scene. Do you have an assignment?
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0: 7.
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4: Did you copy that traffic? There is fire on the 7th floor. Hook up the floor below. 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
4: Motel, nothing showing from the exterior. This will be Celestia Command, Marlow in command. All units continue and take level one staging on arrival. We'll be investigation, bro.
5: Story wood frame. Hotel, nothing unusual showing from the exterior. Marlow in command, investigation mode. Confirming, this is center hallway, correct?
4: Yeah, center hallway, hotel, motel.
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6: Central Santos, Courtson Gate 1, returning 1 from Lakes Crossing.
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2: Continue response.
3: Can't talk, sorry. We contacted stating it was a false alarm due to testing. I can show you what's running. Tangent, 10 Reno. Tangent 10, it looks like the alarm company recontacted stating this was a false alarm during cooking. Door discretion.
4: Copy that, we'll stand down. Thank you. We're returning.
2: Tangent 10.
5: Tangent 5,
2: good.
5: We have dispatch to District 3 for a medical. We just left the station. It's behind the Walmart on 50. Wondering if you guys are closer.
2: Yeah, I'm in Southern California, okay.
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11: Watch Decker 70. We'll still continue at least 2.
7: 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Washa to X-ray 40. I'll handle DAC 800.
11: Washa 6 Adam 6 Davis 10 8.
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11: Mike, it's fled southbound on the fifth line.
12: 10-4, I'm away, but I'm at parade room 15.
11: Copy. Parks 271.
9: 271.
11: Can I get a case number, please?
9: Case number 5005-5005.
11: I'm sorry, you're covered over here. Say that again.
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1: 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Lincoln 233 Tupper. 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
2: it. Got it. Lincoln 231.
1: Lincoln 231.
2: I was able to get a hold of Officer Alfiero, and he is having a little bit of rough radio difficulty.
1: Lincoln 231, Tefra, thank you. Lincoln 233, copy. Ephraim, thank
3: you. Okay. 33, Captain, Indian 33, fireman, on hold.
4: Go ahead.
3: Yeah, I saw this alarm, it's still going off on your side.
4: Yeah, they've isolated to the dryer door, the silencing.
5: Cancel.
3: That's available.
5: And 3-3 available.
4: Can you send the maintenance guy back this way? We're looking for access.
3: Yeah, sounds good. Send it back.
6: Central,
5: traffic. Cover. 219, actually, both units at that central going to 1016 to 8060.
0: Okay, copy that. No route access in the other side.
7: Further east from this location. Last known direction of travel from a business was that he was heading east. That's all we have so far.
8: Time lapse was about 40 minutes ago.
5: Copy, time lapse 40 minutes ago.
9: Arena 10270, when we get a few more units to go check the area, we'll take them.
7: We're wrapping up right now, end it. Copy, confirm knockdown. Beedoo, beedoo, beedoo. Drill is terminated, drill is terminated. Everybody report to the ground floor.
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0: 3 and a 10, 270. 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We're wrapping up right now, end it.
1: Copy, confirm knockdown. Beedoo, beedoo, beedoo. Drill is terminated, drill is terminated. Everybody report to the ground floor.
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3: 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Would you want to hang here, too? 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
4: Hello. 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
2: 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Thank you.
5: 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Thank you.

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0: 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The female did not meet up with him and has no way to contact her as she has no cell phone. This will be a civil matter. Sergeant Broom, Charles 250, was advised.
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3: Command, ladder 1, make an entry with 6 on the west stairwell to the 7th floor for search.
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2: Shannon, watch out. I guess I actually got another caller about that there's spikers or
13: the quads up of Vinegar Peak. Okay, too close, or do you think we need to send someone?
5: Was that anything?
14: Yeah, responding to San 274 for cover, Kitsky and Glover, Prince 1096 subject, causing level disturbance, possibly assault with coming on a prior ATL. May also be 1096. Hitting me right now, blue shirt, no further, Kitsky Grove.
15: Yep, a while ago.
13: Timber.
5: 292, public service tonight.
14: 252.
16: Anything up there?
12: Reno Charles 253.
13: Charles 253.
12: Interrupt stack 839.
13: 8-1 on Taylor.
6: Reno?
15: Arch 231 traffic. 231, go ahead.
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17: Angel 4, go ahead.
6: You marked yourself on scene, just confirming you're still out.
17: No, we're on scene. It's 11th and Ralston. That's where the firehouse lives. We're looking for the patient.
6: 10-4. He said he is at 510 West 11th.
17: 510 West 11th. Okay.
6: And I just updated the call, the address in your call.
17: Copy. Thank you.
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18: Wash 06 Adam 65. I'll be out of par 1042. Have a good afternoon.
13: Super, have a good night. Thank you.
15: Skyward 23 switching.
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15: Glaston Mathis, Mary Adam Tom, Henry Ida Sam, First of Billy, Boy Ida Lincoln, Lincoln Yellow. Date of birth 4-2 of 2012. Break for third.
13: Go ahead.
15: Last of Hinson, Henry Ida Nora, Sam Ocean Nora. First of Damien, David Adam Mary, Ida Ocean Nora, date of birth 3-1 of 2012.
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0: Sounds like the incident occurred at 10 o'clock this morning on the south side of Arco, AMPM. I'll be there checking video footage.
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5: 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Can I get a bio clean up in the steam shower when you get a chance?
3: 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Just confirming if you're still in your 21.
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7: 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Thank you. 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
0: KD1, can I get a 6-3 on 1-1? Go ahead. But we can see what comes up. I don't have a DOV, but going to be a last of dust. That's a David, Union, Sam, Tom. First of Pixie, Paul, Ida, X-ray, Ida, Edward. So, I do not. 10-4. Last of dust, first of Pixie is negative in Tiburon.
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5: I have 26 on an 01 GM wagon.
8: Copy. Looks like roadside's on their way to pick this one up. If you can show me 10-8.
5: That's fine.
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8: 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DOB is going to be 01-01-1969. No social at this time. 231-10-4.
1: It's going to be at the main station, I wasn't currently in the lobby meeting with a male that claims he was actually assaulted. Now, Steve is being followed, and new pictures of him are being sent out. Has a case number that's related to. He's pointing at everyone coming into the lobby, and again, they're all following him and requesting an officer. And I wasn't concerned.
2: Reno Charles 315, I'm logging on right now. I'll get to care of that. You can get stationed.
1: 5-7, copy.
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9: Charles was located and checked okay. No action. 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
2: Sam 296, this is 10-8.
1: 296. Next, I apologize, Sam 292 and Sam. Actually, just Sam 296, 299, 1063, another.
2: That takes.
9: 99.
1: Book nets. 7680 Rhinestone Court. Check and drive possible. 1016. Looks like the rookie was calling the line. The female answered to hello a few times while her in the background yelling and at the female about being on the phone. There was a struggle on the line disconnected. 7680 Rhinestone Court.
2: Right, that's 99.
10: Given. 10-6 up park.
2: Yeah, I'm from Plum. I'll be responding. You can cancel one of those units and take over.
1: 9-2-10-4. 9-6-9-9, I can tell you 10-8-4. I just want him to relieve you. I think he's coming from a little further out.
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2: 96, I'll continue as well.
11: Reno Charles 305. Can we get notice in the byway when she's off the trail?
1: Hey.
11: Reno 375.
1: 375.
11: Far from the last inning.
1: 375.
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2: 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For the RP, vehicle was speeding and swerving. Chief Rutherstock, 861, Washington.
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0: 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There's no fire problem here. System's been reset. We are clear returning.
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2: 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It's bothering the judge. 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
1: 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Readout 715 is on the Gold.
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2: 211.
3: 211. Be alarmed for the horse barn. And it says sprinkler water flow for zone 1 in the horse barn. 11095, Thomas Creek Road.
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0: Yeah.
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2: 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We need some road closures on this Summit Ridge side.
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6: 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And 150 Washer. 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
9: Last, Loveland, Lincoln, Ocean, Victor, Edward, Lincoln, Adam, Nora, David, first, Cadence, King, Adam, Yellow, David, Edward, Nora, Charles, Edward, date of birth
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9: Tom, Ocean, Nora, first to Jamie, John, Adam, Mary, Ida, Edward, middle name Ann, date of birth 09-10-1988 with Nevada LN 200-1820-816.
11: Sorry, date of birth was Houston and the date of birth.
9: 09-10-1988.
7: I can get the PD in route for an obvious code 50, and then I can't hold my two. Mary, two copies direct, we're real word.
3: Nice.
2: AC tonight.
9: Ida, Sam, first of Richard, Robert, Ida, Charles, Henry, Adam, Robert, David, middle name of Stanley. The third, date of birth 01-17-1972 with Nevada LN 320-0504-654.
12: Raider Run Road. This came in as an unwanted subject, then a P requested medical for the subject. It is unknown to this location, subject just walked in, possible 1056. IP stated subject's pants were down and was unable to walk, and again, possible 1056 on narcotics. We do have medical en route as well. 14425 Raider Run Road.
2: Seen yet. They are still on scene with the dogs.
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8: It's going to last, he hopes to have it done by 5 o'clock. 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
2: Jennifer, thank you.
11: At 5715 Side Hill for robbery and kidnapping. 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And Richard's clear, valid.
9: Negative, thanks. I'm almost done here.
11: Copy.
9: This shouldn't do it. That call is bad. Command 1 assignment.
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1: The call that I went out on around 0950 over at standby. I'll give you E6 and 4. 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
7: Property collected on TF and even on me.
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3: Yeah, the fast brush 46 in quarters.
6: Brush 46 in quarters.
8: We're in it. We're pretty well down Red Rocks. If you guys are cool with it, we'll handle.
5: Yeah, copy that. We can go ahead and take it to TM Dispatch as well. I'll let TM Dispatch know and whoever our responding unit is. Thank you very much.
8: Nah, copy.
2: Affirm that they do not want him back.
7: Hey, from judges off the bench. She told me today.
2: Copy, thank you.
4: Do we have any updated contact information for Danielle?
1: For William 3210-4.
8: Hey, we're just a few minutes out from the reported location. You guys can stand down and we'll go ahead and handle.
3: Copy that, appreciate it. Sorry about that. Could even get it.
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1: Spark 733.
2: 733.
1: Can I get a case number if we don't have one yet, please? Thank you.
2: 489, please clear current 034.
0: 10-4, thank you.
3: Message for Navajo for you as soon as one becomes available. 280 Bartlett Street for the confirmed code. 280 Bartlett.
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3: Engine 6.
5: One detained. Can you confirm that warrant, please?
3: 334.
4: Did we have a more specific location for the report of this fire?
6: I'll be 23 the worst night.
5: I'll be out with sometime.
3: There's something.
6: Range 575, we'll be going into room 157.

0: Fiddle, Del Cole. If you want to move the engine forward and allow City Fair to come through, we're going to start opening up that side of travel.
1: 5, Sampson, and that 20 on the van way over.
2: Okay.
3: South Virginia and Parr, 1036 vehicle, slowly blocking, or slightly blocking the slow lane. It's a black sedan. Virginia and Parr.
2: Van Tom 34, I'll take care of that. Careful.
3: Tom 34, Tom 34, copy.
2: Thank you. Thank you.
1: 59810.
4: Get 293.
2: And Charles 315.
3: Charles 315.
2: Mr. Down, we're going for a dog wheel.
3: Charles 315.
2: I'll be able to go to that
3: one. Whatever. Down 233, here again, he's clear, just the north, and expired at 12/11/24, a 2,000 ton Chevy 4-door wagon. Down 233, copy, confirm, Crampton.
5: Should you shoot, let him know the first floor is starting a backup as well, if he doesn't already know that.
6: Shane, let him know.
5: Wow. 10-4, thank you. Thank you, 40.
6: Are you in court control, Ricky?
5: No, I'm in my office.
6: Okay. But, court control just called me. I didn't know if you were down there with him.
5: Oh, yeah, I'm not.

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1: March 24th today.
2: My 12th.
3: Yeah, I'm just behind you, fighting traffic to get you.
1: Whitehead or DeAndrea, and start redirecting people, because right now they're all flowing into the parking lot.
3: I'm at Vista, DeAndrea. You want me to direct them onto east or westbound? Completely close off northbound?
1: Affirm. Yeah, we've got both lanes obstructed.
4: 10-50 terminated. We're going to move back to red. Let's jump roll back. Engine 5 and engine 8 will be on scene for a few more minutes. Okay. Engine 5 and engine 8
2: on
4: scene.
2: Just had a 911 cell phone call from there and stated be quiet and then disconnected. We're not able to call back because it's a 911 cell phone. So I want to make sure they don't have an emergency.
4: Which day?
2: This is the UNR daycare center at 80 UNR Way.
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2: 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Please have a position. 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
2: It looks like there's a possible match for Laura Lee in locals with the matching uniforms. Do you know if that's the correct first thing? There's a possible match on local for Laura Lee with the same date of birth. Do you know if that's the correct first name with the Ida Edward at the end?
0: 10-4.
1: Washoe 2 Tahoe 7323.
0: 2073.
2: Sure, not to the UNR daycare. We had an M1 open line disconnected cell from a child. Sound like they said be quiet and disconnected. UNR daycare. Charles Rancers.
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0: Tech
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7: Sorry, we've been a little busy up here. It's confirmed. No bail.
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1: Traffic east for us, southbound Sparks at East Lincoln. 231 in route. 221, your plate is clear and expired on the 2018 Toyota pickup.
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10: Yeah, 932.
2: 932.
10: I don't know what happened, but I put myself on a spark call. 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
2: 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Are you doing for my attorney?
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1: 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Rito, if you could send us that information.
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1: Thank you, Rita.
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1: Driver's license left is Sullivan, Sam Union Lincoln, Lincoln Ida Victor, Adam Nora, Bertha Bryan, Boy Robert Ida, Adam Nora, date of birth 5-14 of 1947, deal number 070-134-9501, break second.
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1: 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Can I 54 10-4?

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0: I'll be out with the vehicle owners.
1: Charlie, 736, okay. Announce that 961.
2: Charles, 23. Turn to Unwanted Holcomb. And Charles, you're in Farina. Turn to clear tunnel for that.
1: In up. Hey, Route 4, I'm actually 23, that.
2: Route 2, 4.
3: Wait, I'm not 632, 23, 2, 4, up here.
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2: Route 4.
1: Looks like there are several individuals camping out on the grass over there with the dog. There's trash everywhere.
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5: This is Holland 334,
4: DOA, good check. Holland 334. North 324, North 324, Reno. We have an open line with a male threatening to batter the female.
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1: I'm Smokey, red Miss River. Watch continuing, last in eastbound, 395 at Gold Ranch, about 15, 35 hours, vehicle. It's a silver Hyundai Santa Fe with Nevada plate 021 Robert John Charles. 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
2: Red frequency assignment, smoke investigation. Respond Kitsky Lane and southbound Interstate 580. District 1, Engine 1. Respond Kitsky Lane and southbound Interstate 580.

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1: 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I didn't get the phone.

0: Mallory. Six and North, East 20, we have checking for in Bartlett.
1: Go for. Three hours and one on red.
0: Engine one. If and she said that she just saw black smoke in that area down by the river, and she's no longer in the area.
1: Can you show us your 130? I'm just getting some more calls on this one.
0: Come on.
2: Bar 341, do we have a ETA for Anderson?
3: Negative, I can give them a call. It hasn't been quite yet, 30.
2: Yeah, if they're not coming up Vista, probably send them up, I don't know, a different route other than Vista. Have them come out on Bering somewhere.
3: Hey, from I advise them of that. They may be stuck in traffic with everyone trying to divert.

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1: Go
2: 346. Go 4. And can I get the phone number for the on-call, Amy?
3: Over Hyundai Sonata, Nevada, 021 Robert John Charles. Driver was swerving all over the roadway, transferred to NSP Stack Miami, Washington.
1: No, 346, you know, 1063 is on phone number.
2: Good.
1: It's going to be 785-6114. Repeating, 785-6114.
2: Copy, thank you.

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0: Right, Charles 74, 10.
1: Charles 74.
2: About on a Nissan.
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0: 13.
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0: Okay. NFL units, departmental information, we're not opening to two primary frequency, volume units on South Pulse, and all South units, GL is your primary pineal, is open.
4: Go second primary frequency, all soft and utilize yellow. 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Good morning.
5: For Black Mountain, 6'3" to 6'5", wearing dark gray or black clothing. 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Wendy from Solomon.
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0: Negative.
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0: 10-4.
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0: Engine 12.
3: Do you have a better location for this for an HP? They haven't found anything yet.
0: I'll check. Three, 6 on check.
1: 6-1.
0: Sir, 43, I'm just looking at previous calls. There was a call on Friday. It's like a witness called in for a WMA and a BMA that they were in a pending 1010. Looks like we went out there and we were UTL, contacted a BMA who advised he did not need any assistance. Negative.
4: You're at 34.

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1: NHP is going to call this ETL. We're going to close call return available.
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2: Okay, Mr. M, food run at 500 Kitsky Lane outside for 1057 due to road rage. RP's refusing the best option. RP's vehicle is a maroon red Nissan Ultima. The other vehicle that left is a gray sedan, license 275-4-George-6 with a Mexican flag hanging out of it. M Food Mart at 500 Kitsky. Motor 3 Chelsea, thanks.
4: Thank you.

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0: Green Andrew.
3: 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I'll be sitting AQA.
0: 10-4.
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0: Copy, thank you. Sorry, this is 21 to
2: North. Change to North.
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0: 733 and 23, break for mileage.
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Medic 2, red frequency assignment, medical emergency. Respond 1140 Manhattan Street, District 2. Medic 2, respond 1140 Manhattan Street.

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1: 6-54.
2: Two, three, one, verb only.
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2: Pass of Adam, Lincoln, Lincoln, Edward, Nora. 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William, Adam, Nora, Nora. 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

0: Airman team, please man the cheese not working.
1: Washington 17. 217.
2: Holy single unit, 218 will remain at North Valley, I'll be heading.
1: 2 2 2 3 3 3 3 3 3 3 3 3 3 3 3 3 3 3 3 3 3 3 3 3 3 3 3 3 3 3 3 3 3 3 3 3 3 3 3 3 3 3 3 3 3 3 3 3 3 3 3 3 3 3 3 3 3 3 3 3 3 3 3 3 3 3 3 3 3 3 3 3 3 3 3 3 3 3 3 3 3 3 3 3 3 3 3 3 3 3 3 3 3 3 3 3 3 3 3 3 3 3 3 3 3 3 3 3 3 3 3 3 3 3 3 3 3 3 3 3 3 3 3 3 3 3 3 3 3 3 3 3 3 3 3 3 3 3 3 3 3 3 3 3 3 3 3 3 3 3 3 3 3 3 3 3 3 3 3 3 3 3 3 3 3 3 3 3 3 3 3 3 3 3 3 3 3 3 3 3 3 3 3 3 3 3 3 3 3 3

Charlie Washer. Henry 20, be advised of Stag 1035. Henry 53 is still on his other call. It's for a disturbance. Priority 1, 25 Reservation Road, number L is in Lincoln. RP is saying that there's people coming up to beat him up and being combative and refusing to answer any questions to the ESO, stating that they're fighting with my kids. Ask for clarification and the RP disconnected. Sounded possibly 1056 on alcohol.

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0: Russia 6315, I'll be 1042. 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

0: good.
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0: I'm sure that's the right one, because I'm with Junior, and I think that might be Senior.
2: Do
0: that, I looked at the wrong one. Let's go ahead and work on confirmation.

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3: Sparks 32-7. This is Los Altos on Nevada radar plate. Adam over Lincoln, 4 Lincoln 1, 8.
2: 10-4.
1: Thank you,
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4: Yes, Tom, is this
1: you? Yeah, Tom, Tom, is this
4: you? Can you log it in, please?
1: Tom, is this you? 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
6: Canada, Los Altos, southbound, south of, with Idaho 1 Adam, Charles Frank, 31 Union, Volkswagen, Flat White.
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1: Marina Mother 20, Kenny.
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4: Hey, Charles, 3-3. 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

0: all personnel. 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
1: Is RP complaining about any disturbance going on inside the school?
2: The driver's phone number with negative answer. I'm one of your guys' PDS units.
3: Absolutely, thank you, Rio.
2: You're welcome.

0: as of 0202 of 22 to 1150 West 2nd Street, number 23, for PCS, trafficking, possession of an explosive device, and possession of a firearm. Confirming, still code 4.
1: Vehicle is going to be occupied.

0: stand by a second in line, 911.
1: Engine 8, right now?
2: Good.
1: So they were able to get in contact with the driver and they advised negative accident. I can show you a turning.
2: Great, thank you. Sorry, 211. 211.
1: No, I'll be 40, Rita. He left the hospital and now we're going to the staff. Can I cancel?
2: Chipping on, the username is your S number, correct?
3: Yeah, just S431.
2: Well, I definitely am locked out then.
1: 3461, 13461 for your sex crime cell in Chapel.
2: Okay.
3: 10-4, what do you want me to advise them?
4: Advise if we can get the vehicle shut off with his hands outside the window, if we could offer him some resources.
3: 10-4.
4: And 211 it.
1: 3-4. 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
3: 34. 211 Sparks. Sparks Shaw units, main is closed, 1135 O'Callaghan. Subject is 1032 to its head, repeating, main is closed. All units respond.
5: Sparks, I'm about to clear from here. We can all spin around.
1: 10-4.
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6: 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At 7989 Sierra Delta Parkway, cross the block, go south, drive at known cross street. 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
1: I'm not sure if you saw in the call notes. 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
1: 1060, it's the number one northbound travel lane.
0: 4.
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2: Anyone need a break on the family side?
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1: With moderate damage, northbound on Vista, we're going to have to flip around to make access. We'll get you further.
0: 10-4.
4: Sparks Ladder 51 is on scene as well. Just to add to that size up, we do have one lane blocked, one lane open. Just confirming you have PD responding.
5: Affirm, I have one unit on scene and three more coming.
4: Yeah, I copy. I see him now. Sorry about that.
1: It's pretty backed up here. We plan on turning around, but UG's access would be right in front of the accident.
4: Yeah, I copy. Unfortunately, we're right behind you.
0: Copy, you'll contact.
6: Right now, there's three of us. Okay.
4: Copy, thank you.
6: But we may go later, depending on the verdict.
4: Sure. Copy that. Anybody who's 10-8, just stand by us. I'll say that. Right.
7: Frank 493. Can you clear me from this call but leave it pending as a priority 5 per Sergeant Florio?
8: Frank 493.

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1: Murder 20.
0: Capital Hill Wells, out of over Robert. Last three or 445, I'll get you the first one.
1: Copy, Capital Hill Wells.
0: And it's out of over Robert John, 445.
1: Murder 20.
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1: How's it good? Doris, because any student are sitting for, and we have the mail's information at the bottom of the call, excuse me.
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0: Thank you for calling from P75. Thank you, Sam. Are you comfortable to send my information? I'm just wondering how to do.
1: Washington 24 turning 42. Good night. Stay 42. Good night.
2: 19-42,
1: good night.
2: 151.
1: Good morning, 1041 tonight.
3: Good morning.
0: Wait, good night. 182. And 189 was ever on the radio today. I know he was at that training.
4: The plate?
3: 489.
4: Texas plate. David, X-ray Lincoln, 0267.
1: Copy.
0: I wish it was 32, I'm going to fade it.
1: Central, we're looking for
0: Lincoln Plaza.

0: Hudson is Embry on Cetus out of RMC for FTA. Original charge is domestic battery in the first, and then clear at local and CIC. Do you want me to confirm that warrant?
1: All right, copy. Do not confirm the warrant.
2: Wing at Union 706.
3: Yes,
4: I missed.
2: Do you
3: want our quad? No. Radio checks,
4: please. Union 706.
3: Yeah, for us.
4: Cynthia Memphis.
3: Cynthia
4: 27, Cynthia Memphis, I do have one ahead of you, or you prefer to stand by?
0: Oh. 9324, 9322, Reno 1063. Both units, 4175 West 4th Street, number 45, the Rio Vista Mobile Home Park, 41016, mother versus adult son with a verbal disturbance. There are 1032 and a taser in the residence, not in play, possibly 1056. RP is the son waiting outside on foot. 4175 West 4th Street, number 45.
2: In route from...

0: user information when you're ready.
1: I'm actually going to have two males if that's okay.
0: First, go with your first.
1: First, going to be a loss of something from any.